0: It's called No Problema, and it's from Sympathique. It's Pink Martini on their own label, Heinz Records, on 89.9 KCRW. They have sort of gone the Ani DeFranco route, refusing to sign with a major label so as to reap the profits themselves. And so far, so good. They have sold apparently 8,000 records domestically, and that's from their recording, Sympathique Pink Martini, featuring members of the Portland Symphony. Pink Martini has just scheduled 3 dates at the Mint in March, March 18th, 19th, and 20th, so that'll be a great time. Pink Martini on Morning Becomes Eclectic, and then at the top of the set, we heard from the Star of Dakar. That's Youssou N'Dour. Étoile de Dakar is from this collection called The Music in My Head, new from Stearns Africa. And coming up next, we're going to hear from Stevie Wonder. Good morning. Thanks for joining me this morning. I'm glad you're along. The time is 9:52. I'm Liza Richardson, and I'm sitting in for Nick Harcourt as Morning Becomes Eclectic until noon. KCRW invites you to participate in a human rights urgent action in conjunction with Amnesty International. Our prisoner of conscience this month is Jesus Joel Diaz Hernandez, a 24-year-old Cuban journalist and the head of an independent press agency. Diaz was just sentenced to 4 years imprisonment and amidst a climate of harassment of journalists by the Cuban government. Save a life for the price of a stamp. 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That's 310-450-5183.
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Good afternoon. My name is Michael Hodgson. Thanks to Derek Rath for stepping in this morning from 10 till 12 with a real fine selection of music. And congratulations to him on his second week on the station full time, a regular gig. My name is Michael Hodgson. I'm stepping out from 12 till 2. All sorts of things lined up from you. Hot into the studio from Texas Records. We have some new 12 inches from them. And I have some giveaways later on in the show. I'm going to start things rolling today with a band to be featured in a soon-to-be-released film called Good to Go. This is a Trouble Funk, new 7-inch on Island Records called Still Smokin'.

Yeah, the sound of Morris Day there doing that's the instrumental version of The Oak Tree, his current hit taken of his brand new album called The Colour of Success, and he sure has found the colour of success. My name's Michael Hodgson, you're listening to Steppin' Out from 12 till 2 here on KCRW, leading in to CC Smith and Solomon Assisi, taking you through to 5 with the latest and best in African music. Started that first set of music today on the show with Trouble Funk out of Washington, D.C., some go-go music there. Still smoking. After that, we heard G-Man production of the Staple Singers doing Are You Ready? Congratulations to Gary Getzman for getting that whole album sounding really good. After that, we heard the brand new album, Gaspar Lawal. Gaspar Lawal is probably the finest drummer, certainly in Nigeria, if not in the whole of Africa, as far as I'm concerned. This record was recorded in London. His first record was recorded, as far as I remember, down in Africa, but this time he's gone to London and produced an album called Abio Suni. And it's only the second album he's made, so if you want to go out and buy all his records, you don't have to lay out a lot of cash, but this one certainly is worth having, as is the first one. We heard Kokoroko, and from that album, when we finished up with Morris Day, ex of the Prince family, now on his own doing Oak Tree on Warner Brothers Records. Going to start the next set of music with some Latin-sounding music. You may think that you've gone back to Friday night, Dimensiones Latinos. Fania All-Stars here from an album called Fania All-Stars, Ray Barreto, Billy Cobham, Manu Dibango, and Mongo Santa Maria. Here doing a track called Viva Torado. Stay tuned to KCRW for more of this good music. We have Bunny Wailer's new album coming up in the news set, and also something brand new from Ebenezer Obey, who's going to be in town real soon. So here we go with the Fania All-Stars.

Yeah, everybody likes music. That we kind of hope that that's true, or else we're spending a lot of time down here for no reason at all. Sam Fantomas from the Camerons there, from an album called Makassi, and that track's called Makassi. Started that set with Notes of the Deliberate Error, not with the Fania All-Stars, but with Bunny Wailer. Hit the wrong button there and got Jump Jump by Bunny Wailer from his brand new album, just released in England on Solomonic Records and marketed through England this time. The album's called A Marketplace and features, amongst others, Sly and Robbie, Constantine Walker and Keith Sterling, with Dean Frazier and his gang on the horn section. And it's a great album. As I said, we heard it, Jump Jump. After that, James Brown from one of two new compilations just put out by Polydor, or Polygram, or both of them, Funky President, People, It's Bad, from 1974. How are you going to get to this, get to that? Sly and Robbie from their new album, Language Barrier, and finished up with Sam Fantomas. My name's Michael Hodgson. You're listening to KCRW in Santa Monica. The show's called Steppin' Out. We do have lined up now, still on turntable number 3, the Fania All-Stars, Viva Tirado, featuring Manu Dibango. After that, we have the new album, or relatively new album, from Annie Whitehead, called Mozambique. And for caller number 5 on 450-3524, I have a free copy of the new Skritti Politti album, thanks to the people down at Warner Brothers Records. Here we go. Stay tuned.

why you're calling me up. What do you really want me to say? Panicking you down and you're feeling under. There's no one else around who can hear the thunder. The days are getting gray, so you remember. You got a friend you know will make it better.

a man who spends a lot of his time in behind Sting there, Stuart Copeland, from his solo album called, what was it called? The Rhythmatist. That's a track called Kemba, written with Ray Lima. And there's a video out of that as well, apparently, of the whole album, which takes second place to the album. Anyway, you're listening to KCRW in Santa Monica at 89.9 FM. We are a fresh air for Southern California. My name is Michael Hodgson. The program is new, and it's called Stepping Out. And we hope you're enjoying it. It's on every Saturday from 12 till 2. John McNally, who was on earlier on Saturdays up until a couple of weeks ago, is now on Sunday night for all of those who out there amongst you who have lost him. Started that last set of music with the Fania All-Stars featuring Manu Dibango on tenor sax and a track called Viva Torado. After that, we heard Annie Whitehead, who's a young session trombone player from London, put out her first solo album called Mix Up on Paladin Records, released through Virgin, and we heard a track called Mozambique, spelt with an S, which is kind of weird. Anyway, after that, we heard Akimbo, thanks to Texas Records for that, So Long a Trouble, and then Kemba by Stuart Copeland. And talking of trouble, congratulations to Larry's new trouble and strife, Leslie. Yes, Larry Williams and Leslie Lippman finally did it in Las Vegas on Thursday night, so congratulations to them from Stepping Out and from all their friends in the Los Angeles area. And I should tell you that you are listening to KCRW, and if you enjoy listening to KCRW but don't yet have the Square program guide falling through your letterbox every month, you can do that real easy. Just give me a call here at 450-3524. And I'll send you a complimentary one along with subscriber information so you can find out about all the fun things that we do down here at the station. Coming up next is a woman who KCRW introduced to LA many, many months ago, who has then since risen to fame and platinum record success. And this is her brand new 12-inch, just released in England. It's called The Sweetest Taboo. And I think you'll guess who it is.

The sound of the bat Fatback Band, their little scratchy version of a single I've had for about 15 years. So that'll give you the date if you were wondering. Called Knee Jaw Walk, the Fatback Band, still around, still putting out records. And reminds me, I want to thank Viola at Celluloid and Aaron's for putting those records my way. And thank you. Going to get Viola down here one day to play some of her records on a future issue of Stepping Out, so that's something to look forward to. Started that set with Sade, if you didn't work out who it was. The Sweetest Taboo, her new 12-inch out of England. Followed up with Skipworth and Turner, can't get that off the decks here. Thinking About Your Love on 4th and Broadway. After that, a classic album. Classic D'Aouda, Le Sentimental, the album's called Mon Coeur Balance, is the name of that track. Finished up with the Fatback Band, and it's Michael Hodgson. We got lined up next the new single out of England from a band called the Jamaica Boys, which is Marcus Miller, Bernard Wright, and amongst others. And this is on Chrysalis Records. But before we get to this, I should tell you that we have two more copies of the Skritti Politti album to give away. So for those of you who missed it before, get to that number real quick, 450-3524, and we'll see if you're lucky this time.

0: Coming live with Flesh, You Can't Help, Hot from Texas Records, produced by Steve Harvey, two guys out of the north of Scotland, or somewhere in Scotland leastways, and two girls who've done a lot of session singing, got together and produced that. Sounds good to me. Starting that set, we had the Jamaica Boys, also released in England. The Jamaica Boys being Marcus Miller, Bernard Wright, Lenny White, and a fourth person, name escapes me right now, released on Chris's Records in London, Let Me Hold You Closer. After that, the Jamaica Boy himself, Gregory Isaacs, Better Plant Some Loving, should dedicate that to Lily Singer and her fine garden show on a Friday at lunchtime. After that, a man who's going to be in town real soon, as far as I know, it's Wednesday week. Is that right, Cece? For Ebenezer Obey. And we heard Nigeria Simadun and a little bit of the track after that. Gonna have to ask him to put gaps in his records to make it a little easier for us. And we finished up with You Can't Help. My name's Michael Hodgson. The show's Stepping Out. And we're here from 12 till 2 every week. I have a giveaway, some tickets here, for a stunningly beautiful blend of dance, music and theatre, The Garden of Earthly Delights, which is being performed in Hollywood at the Huntington Hartford. For tickets and more information, 4626666. It's scheduled to end October the 27th and was inspired by Hieronymus Bosch, amongst other people. We have four tickets at 450-3524. Give me about 3 minutes to get out of here and leave the studio to CC, and I'll pick up the call and let you have those. In fact, they've all gone. We've got four lines flashing, so if you're calling and getting a busy signal, they've already gone. And I'm going to go out today with a song from an album called P-Funk's Greatest Hits, Parliament Greatest Hits, and this is kind of appropriate, I think, for the next show. Stay tuned for the African beat.
1: Oh, what's happening, CC? They still call it the White House, but that's a temporary condition too. Can you dig it, CC? To each his reach, and if I don't cop, it ain't mine to have. But I'll be reaching for you, cause I love you, CC. Right on. There's a lot of chocolate cities around. We've got Newark, we've got Gary. Somebody told me we got L.A. And we're working on Atlanta. But you're the capital. Can't you feel my breath? All up around your neck. Hey, CC, they say you jive and game and can't be changed. But on the positive side, you're my piece of the rock, and I love you, CC. Can you dig it? Hey, we didn't get our 40 acres and a mule, but we did get you, CC. Yeah. Gaining on you. Moving in around you. God bless CC and his vanilla suburbs.

0: Players to ladies, the last percentage count was 80. You don't need the bullet when you got the ballet. Are you up for the downstroke, CC? Chocolate City. Are you with me out there? And when they come to march on you, tell them to make sure they got their James Brown pass. And don't be surprised if Ali is in the White House. And Reverend Ike, Secretary of the Treasury.
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2: What's he building in there? What the hell is he building in there? He has subscriptions to those magazines. He never waves when he goes by. He's hiding something from the rest of us. He's all to himself. I think I know why. He took down the tire swing from the pepper tree. He has no children of his own, you see. He has no dog. He has no friends. And his lawn is dying. What about all those packages he sends? What's he building in there? With that hook light on the stairs. What's he building in there? I'll tell you one thing, he's not building a playhouse for the children. What's he building in there? And what's that sound from underneath the door? He's pounding nails into a hardwood floor. And I swear to God, I heard someone moaning low. I keep seeing the blue light of a TV show. He has a router and a table saw. And you won't believe what Mr. Stitches saw. There's poison underneath the sink, of course. But there's also enough formaldehyde to choke a horse. What's he building in there? What the hell is he building in there? I heard he has an ex-wife in some place called Mayor's Income, Tennessee. And he used to have a consulting business in Indonesia. But what's he building in there? He has no friends, but he gets a lot of mail. I bet he spent a little time in jail. I heard he was up on the roof last night signaling with a flashlight. And what's that tune he's always whistling? What's he building in there? What's he building in there? We have a right to know.

are listening to music from Mark Orton. Mark Orton from the Tin Hat Trio. This is a piece called New West. It will be part of the soundtrack to the next Alexander Payne film entitled Nebraska. Graham Parsons before that, In My

his latest album, Carry On. We heard Talk Me Down. Willie Mason was just here at KCRW recently for a live performance. You can check that out at the KCRW website, audio and video. It was a great little set. And we started off with Tom Waits asking the musical question, what's he building in there? Inspired by my neighbor. Stevie, you out there? I'm always wondering what he's building out there. Something good, I assume. Ladies and gentlemen, boys and girls, I am Gary Calamar. This is KCRW and KCRW.com. Very happy to be with you on this Sunday evening. We've got a fine show up ahead. We will hear New Flaming Lips and New Maria Taylor. We'll hear from Arcade Fire and the Avett Brothers. Metric with Lou Reed. Mazzy Star. We will have copies of a new Paul Simon compilation CD for our members. How about that extra hour, ladies and gentlemen? Man, I really appreciate that extra hour. I think this day, this end of daylight savings time, could be my favorite day of the year. You can't put a dollar, you can't put a dollars and cents inside of a an extra hour. You can't buy that, and I do appreciate it. Hope you do as well. It's been a very lazy Sunday for me today. It's KCRW.

0: them is Saying It Again. That is Peter Noon. Peter Noon from Herman's Hermits. You know Herman's Hermits. I'm Henry VIII, I am, and many other songs in that vein. Well, after Herman's Hermits broke up, Peter Noon struck out on his own, and his first release was this David Bowie song. He reached out to young Mr. Bowie, and he was actually the first release of this song, Oh You Pretty Things, in 1971. David Bowie released it a little bit later that year on the fabulous Hunky Dory album. David Bowie before that from The Rise and Fall of Ziggy Stardust. We heard Starman. Paul McCartney from his new album entitled New. We heard Appreciate, and we started off with The Small Faces and A Lazy Sunday Afternoon. I am Gary Calamar, and this is KCRW and KCRW.com. 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Coming up in just a moment, we've got a brand new track from The Flaming Lips from the Ender's Game soundtrack.
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We are listening to music from Tycho. New track called Awake from Ghostly International. The Cure did Friday, I'm in Love. That is from a new film, a new soundtrack called About Time from Richard Curtis, who directed Love Actually and some other fine films. Cults before that, their new album is called Static. We heard High Road. They're going to be in town at the El Rey on November 12th. 11, 12, 13, if you will. Arcade Fire from their new album Reflector. We heard Porno, and we started off with The Flaming Lips. Is the Black at the End Good? That's from a new EP, the Peace Sword EP. Also appears in the film Ender's Game, the new film, which I hear is doing pretty well. I am Gary Calamar. 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We are a community service of Santa Monica College. That would be NPR for Southern California. KCRW thanks LA Weekly. This week's cover story explores the strange world of slash fiction, where female writers make up stories about their favorite male TV characters, celebrities, and sports players having torrid affairs with each other. You can read all about it. It's on newsstands now. And it's free, the LA Weekly. You knew that. Coming up in just a moment, we have copies of a new Paul Simon retrospective CD. We have some copies for our members coming up in just a moment.

0: 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Modern Los Angeles was born. 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I'm Madeline Brand. 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
1: Hi, I'm Steve Chiotakis. Next time on All Things Considered, as we start the week, an update on the LAX shooting. Egypt's deposed President Mohamed Morsi goes on trial. You'll hear the latest profile of Compton's new mayor, Asia Brown. The young urban planner says she wants to transform that city. A lot of folks are upset in Orange County of the proposal to transform carpool lanes on the 405 to toll lanes. Gustavo Arellano chimes in. NPR News and lots more on All Things Considered at 3, 89.9 KCRW.
2: Right on. I am Gary Calamar, and this is KCRW. Paul Simon, one of the greatest songwriters of our time, winner of 12 Grammy Awards in the Rock and Roll Hall of Fame, happens to be my birthday buddy, although he is a little bit older than I. He's considerably older than I am. But he has put out some amazing songs throughout the years. They're just going through a reissue program of many of his all of his solo albums and the Simon and Garfunkel albums. And right now we have 5 copies of a new retrospective. It's called Over the Bridge of Time. Paul Simon retrospective from 1964 to 2011. Has 20 songs on here. I mean, he's written so many songs, but this is a great little starter kit if you don't have any Paul Simon albums, featuring songs like Bridge Over Troubled Water, Diamonds on the Soul. It has both solo work and his work with Art Garfunkel. Still Crazy After All These Years, America, The Sound of Silence, The Boxer. Did I mention Bridge Over Troubled Water? I think I did. Well, we have 5 copies for our members. The career-spanning collection, Over the Bridge of Time, a Paul Simon retrospective. If you haven't won a giveaway from us in the past 90 days, call us at 877-600-KCRW. 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It's on a first-come, first-served basis and are non-transferable. That's 5 copies of Paul Simon's Over the Bridge of Time, a Paul Simon retrospective, 1964 to 2011, CD for our members. You must call now in order to win. Let's see, what am I going to play from this retrospective? You know, I'm tempted to play Bridge Over Troubled Water, but it's such an amazingly powerful song that I think I better go with something else. It's too much right now. But here's another great one.

0: That is Metric, featuring Lou Reed on that track, The Wanderlust. Apparently, Emily Haynes from Metric and Lou Reed struck up a nice friendship and recorded this song together. There's that Metric song called Gimme Sympathy, where her lyric is, who would you rather be, the Beatles or the Rolling Stones? And Lou Reed had asked Emily Haynes, who would you rather be, the Beatles or the Rolling Stones? And she said, the Velvet Underground. And I guess the friendship started there. Before that, we heard a new one from Jonathan Rice. His new album is called Good Graces. We heard Acapulco Gold. Maria Taylor, also with a new one. Something About Knowing is the name of the album. We heard Tunnel Vision. And we started off with Paul Simon and the great track, The Only Living Boy in New York. Congrats to you folks who won the CD, our members. We appreciate it. I am Gary Callamore. 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
2: 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I'm Tom Schnabel. We have a special show for you today featuring music from Nina Simone and Charlie Hayden and Charmaine Clamor, Bent, Vanessa DeMata, Thievery Corporation, Nightmares on Wax, a lot of new things, and some classics on today's show. So please stay with us here as the music block begins here at 89.9 KCRW with Uman from France in the background. Welcome.

0: Her name is Vanessa de Mata, and she is one of the most popular singers in Brazil now. We heard something called Meu Deus, My God, from her new album, which is called Sin. Sin, S-I-M, means without. Toots Thielemann, a very moving version of the Jacques Brel classic Ne Me Quitte Pas from an album of the same name, Fred Hirsch at the keyboard. Nina Simone, My Baby Just Cares For Me, her first hit from 1958. This is from taken from the Nina Simone story. We began with the French group Human from their album Chaleur Humaine. We heard something called Atmosphere. Charlie Hayden is not only one of the best bassists in the jazz world, a guy with a very rich, big sound, and someone who has just so much experience and is very much in demand. He got his start in hillbilly music, playing with his family, the Hayden family, on the back of a flatbed truck. They would wander around Springfield, Missouri, and do these shows. And there is a new record that has not only him, but his family, his dad, his triplet daughters, his wife, so many other people on it. It's called Rambling Boy. We're going to hear two pieces next. The old Hayden family show from around 1937, something like that, featuring him as a two-year-old cowboy, Charlie, who can not sing very well, but he can already yodel pretty well. Couldn't sing because he probably didn't know what the words were. And then a beautiful version with Pat Metheny, who grew up in Missouri, very similar surroundings, a piece, Old Shenandoah. We'll follow that with something 180 degrees different, and that is Ramblin' from Ornette Coleman's album Change of the Century, where Charlie Hayden came out from Missouri and joined the most modern band around. We'll put them back to back, opening up set number two here in the Music Block on 89.9 KCRW.
1: Good morning, friends. Howdy, howdy, everybody, everywhere. The Hayden children, Carl Jr., 13 with his guitar, who sings the baritone, Mary Elizabeth, 11 with her mandolin, who sings the lead, little Jimmy, 7 years old, who sings the high tenor, and last but not least, the little 2-year-old yodeling cowboy, Charles Edward. Honey, say good morning to all the little boys and girls. Say hello, all you little boys and girls. Say, I'm just fine.
2: I'm fine.
1: Just fine. And say, I've got a brand new song to sing for you this morning.
2: Nobody knows singer.
1: This morning.
2: Morning.
1: There you are. All right. Little Charlie has had so many, many requests to sing that dandy little song, Row Us Over the Tide. And then Mama's going to take him out and get his big bottle of soda pop. So you sing real loud and nice here and a nice yodel. All right.

0: Amara Portuondo, her latest record. This one features bassist Richard Bona. Drume Negrita, a classic Cuban lullaby, ends this set. We heard Ornette Coleman from Change of the Century and Ramblin' with Charlie Hayden playing bass, playing an old hillbilly song with Billy Higgins playing along with him. Brilliant stuff. Charlie Hayden, Family and Friends, Rambling Boy, his new album. We heard Oh Shenandoah and an old Hayden Family show from the 1930s. Charlie Hayden, the new album, Rambling Boy. I'm Tom Schnabel, and you're listening to 89.9 KCRW. Here is a Tuvan throat singing version of a song about fast food, done by a guy named James Cunningham from Florida, from a university in Florida. It's from an album called Didgeridoo Diversions, and it's next.
1: Burger, hamburger, hamburger, hamburger, hamburger, hamburger, hamburger, hamburger, hamburger, hamburger, hamburger, hamburger, hamburger, hamburger, hamburger, hamburger, hamburger, hamburger, hamburger, hamburger, hamburger, hamburger, hamburger, hamburger, hamburger, hamburger, hamburger, hamburger, hamburger, cheeseburger, cheeseburger, cheeseburger, big.

This is music put together by Louis Vega, who is a house music and sort of New Yorican producer in New York. Luisito Quintero, Percussion Madness Revisited. There's another collection that has some similar things as well. This came out on BBE Records. Music from Jimmy Rushing before that, a classic Mr. 5x5. We heard A Filial, a group from Brazil, with a song about food and cooking and things called Baião 1-2. We heard a song by the Orquestra Guayacan from Colombia called Arroz con Coco, Rice and Coconut. And we began with music from a professor at Florida Atlantic University named James Cunningham with the Hamburger Song. I'm Tom Schnabel, and let's continue with some drumming by an African drummer named Jean-Claude Carignac. The album is called Mamba Percussions.

Speaking of drumming, on Thursday, October 9th, Global Drum Project musicians Mickey Hart, Zakir Hussain, Sekiru Adepoju, and Giovanni Hidalgo will perform at UCLA's Royce Hall. 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

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We continue with Sound of the World presents Beyond the Horizon, selection of the best world music by BBC Radio DJ, veteran DJ Charlie Gillett. Something from Soha from France and something from Burkina Faso. They're next. It's KCRW.

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0: makes you feel happy, that track. It does.
1: It does.
0: I just
1: you,
0: feel
1: you look
0: good.
1: Happy.
0: I am. Yeah. I'm listening to it. It's like, it just makes you feel good.
1: Nice.
0: So that is This Time, and it's a remix by Rivera Rotation. And you kind of discovered these guys, or at least brought them to my attention, on the Rerouted Remix album.
1: Yes, which this track is on.
0: Yes. Now, where are they from?
1: They're from Germany. I believe Hamburg.
0: Ah.
1: And, yeah, and of course the track we heard before that was my remix, a Rivera Rotation track. Thus evidence of the trade for those of you playing the home version of the game.
0: And that was from Future Past Tense. It's the new collection of Q-Burn remixes. Now, Q-Burn, you are featured this coming Wednesday night at Heading Home, which is Wednesday nights at the Hollywood Canteen, although I think it is their last, the final at Hollywood Canteen, that is.
1: Yes.
0: They will carry on, but it's at another venue.
1: Right. Maybe in the parking lot for all I know.
0: So we got to wrap things up, but I just want to say it's great to see you, and it's always great to catch up with you, spend a little time. So thanks for coming through.
1: Yeah, definitely. Great. I'm always glad to be here, and I'll be here next time I can get that album out of my brain.
0: Yeah, do that. Come on. We want you back in the studio to make the follow-up to Invisible Airline, a KCRW favorite, that record. So Q-Burn's Abstract Message has been my guest this past hour, and we got to thank Rudy Chung as well. Thanks, Rudy, for his assistance, and Aaron as well for coming through and helping out. Stay tuned. Nocturna with Raul Campos is up next right here on KCRW Santa Monica, KCRI Indio Palm Springs, KCRY Mojave Antelope Valley, and KCRU Oxnard Ventura. 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

0: Yeah, look over there. Ooh, damn.
1: Hey, Chris. Is that
2: playing?
1: Noel's got roller skates on again.
0: Why you got roller skates on? We had a disco.

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0: 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Rounding out the opening set, music from Index. Bandolero is the name of the track. New compilation coming on Sonic 360. It's called Beatwave Argentina. Track just ended by Light for Lines, Ocean. The Chill Out Mix featuring Sarah Huffman on the vocals. New compilation coming on LAX, Layabout, volume number 2. A little Quantic remix of Nitin Sahni, Falling. Played that track, that particular version off a double CD set put together by Norman J called Giant 45, coming on React as an import out of the UK. A new cover of Evil Vibrations, mixing in a little bit of Saturday, the classic by De La Soul, The Rebirth, covering Evil Vibrations. From the forthcoming Rewind number 4 compilation on Ubiquity. And at the top, getting us started, Shuri Khan doing Generations. New full-length Waypoints coming on Free Range Recordings. Well, the program is Nocturna. Welcome to it. Raul Campos here, your host and DJ. So much good stuff in store for tonight. Music from Nick Cave, As One, new compilation put together by Louis Vega, Choice, a collection of classics, Little Junior Jack, Roger Sanchez. Both of them are coming to town this weekend for the Monster Massive, happening at the LA Sports Arena. A few more details a little bit later on in the program, so do stay tuned. And over the next couple weeks, KCRW presents a number of upcoming shows. Acclaimed rocker PJ Harvey for the second of two nights at the Wiltern. It's going to be tomorrow, Tuesday, October 26th. Something else going on tomorrow night over in New York City. KCRW.com presents Eleni Mandel at the Living Room in New York, Tuesday, October 26th. A little closer to home, local favorite AM at the Hotel Cafe, also Tuesday, October 26th. On Wednesday, the 27th, Josh Ritter with special guest Griffin House at the Troubadour. Ben Lee is going to be at the Roxy with special guest Frente, Thursday, October 28th. And on Friday, Harmar Superstar at the Troubadour. Again, that's going to be Friday, October 29th. Also going on that night, KCRW.com presents the Dresden Dolls with special guest the Diddy Bops at the Bowery Ballroom in New York City, Friday, October 29th. 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A bunch of archived performances as well, all at KCRW.com. And subscribers, tickets, it's a very cool one. The live band Tortured Soul is going to be performing at 1650 this Sunday with Marcus for Halloween. So do stay tuned. A little bit later on in the program, subscribers a shot at tickets to check out Tortured Soul.
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so good. It's Junior Jack. It's called The Roots. Great new full length, now available domestically through network entitled Trust It. Formerly just an import on Noise. Name of this track once again is called The Roots. And Junior Jack gonna be in town this weekend for Monster Massive. Over at the LA Sports Arena, check the website monstermassive.com, and it is just that, massive. Paul Van Dyke, Judge Jules, Roger Sanchez, Ming and FS doing a little drum and bass, bunch of locals, myself included, happening this Saturday at the Sports Arena. Couple of reprise mixes of a couple of anthems, just huge records. Kings of Tomorrow featuring Julie McKnight, finally. 12-inch on Distance. And a reprise mix of Io at the end. Played it off the network compilation, Chill Out number 4. Brand new music in the set from Arsenal. Oyebo Soul is the full length. We heard Dinah. Something new from Nick Cave, Abattoir Blues. The title cut to the full length that's going to be dropping tomorrow on Mute. And at the top, something brand new, not released. Some work in progress from The Weeknd, Players, Promises. It is 89.9 KCRW, and we do thank the Landmark Theaters for their support. Now on screen at Landmark's New Art Theater in West LA is Primer, winner of the Grand Jury Award for Drama at the 2004 Sundance Film Festival. Talking about Monster Massive for Halloween, that's happening Saturday. Something going on Sunday night on Halloween. Tortured Soul coming to town, performing at Deep at 1650 with Marcus. And I'm going to have some tickets for our subscribers in just a little bit, so do stay tuned. 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
1: And once again, these guys come into town this Sunday night. It's Tortured Soul performing live. 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Do stay tuned. 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

the sounds of Tortured Soul. Introducing Tortured Soul is the full length. Name of this track is Enjoy It Now. These guys are just fantastic live. It's a trio, and they're going to be at Deep, which happens every Sunday night at 1650 in Hollywood. Features, of course, the resident DJ Marcus Wyatt. Well, Sunday, October 31st, Halloween night, live band Tortured Soul plays a special Halloween show at Deep. And we have 5 pairs of tickets for our subscribers to attend Deep with Marcus Wyatt and Tortured Soul at 1650, Sunday, October 31st, kicking up at 8 p.m. And I don't know if they're going to do something special like a costume contest or something, but it's going to be Halloween, it's going to be hot, it's going to be packed. 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

One of this era's most far-sighted artists, Laurie Anderson has greatly expanded the boundaries of music, multimedia performance art, and the way we think of ourselves as citizens of a contemporary world. Now, inspired by her stint as NASA's first artist in residence, Laurie Anderson returns to UCLA Live with the premiere of a new solo work, The End of the Moon, at Royce Hall, November 5th through 6th. 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

tuned to 89.9 KCRW. The program is Nocturna for this Monday night. Music from Audio Lotion. It's called El Mensaje, The Message. Vintage Chill. That's the compilation coming on Crystal Recordings. Just ahead of us, a little Zap Mama, Sweet Melody. Ancestry in Progress is the full length on Luwaka Bop. Highly recommended. It's actually the selection for this month's CD Club. So if you're a member of the CD Club, I do believe that's on its way, or it was just shipped. Little Depeche Mode, also in the set. The French band Air remix of Home. New collection of remixes, 81 through 04, coming through Reprise Records. Bunch of cool remixes that came out back in the day, and a few new ones as well. Also played a couple at the top of the set from Tortured Soul. Congrats to all the subscribers that picked up a pair of tickets. Going to be performing at Deep this Sunday night, Halloween. Should be very, very cool. Well, over the next couple weeks, you can catch a variety of live appearances right here on 89.9 KCRW. Local gals, the Diddy Bops, joining Nick Harcourt on Morning Becomes Eclectic tomorrow morning, Tuesday, October 26th. Wednesday night, Dutch superstar DJ Sander Kleinenberg joining Jason Bentley on Metropolis. Indie Rockers Early Mark joining Nick on Sounds Eclectic, Sunday, October 31st. And Electronic Rockers Juno Reactor joining Jason Bentley on Metropolis, Wednesday, November 3rd. 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

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It's part of KCRW's eclectic weekend music lineup. 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

maybe some treats. Eric J. Lawrence till 3 o'clock at the AM with some Halloween favorites. In the background, Chris Joss. New full-length on 18th Street Lounge, You've Been Spiked. Name of this track is Drink Me Hot. Again, it's new from Chris Joss. The track that just ended from DJ Cam. New full-length Liquid Hip Hop coming on Inflammable Records. We heard Six Sense. And a couple of classics from Eric B. and Rakim. Paid in Full, and I Ain't No Joke. Played it off the deluxe edition, double CD set, Eric B. and Rakim on Island. 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

It's 89.9 KCRW. The program is Nocturna for another 15 minutes or so. Coming up at the top of the hour, Eric J. Lawrence once again with Dragnet, and it's a special edition of Dragnet. It is his annual Halloween edition.

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0: some choice classics put together by the master at work, Louis Vega. That's the compilation, a collection of classics, Choice, coming on Azuli. Great series of just some incredible tunes that have been compiled by some legendary DJs. I know Danny Tenegli has done one, Francois Kevorkian has done one, and this is the latest of the series, Louis Vega, putting it down. Played a few cuts. This one is called Rich in Paradise by FPI Project, I believe. Little ESP in there, It's You. Dendara was also in there, George Kranz. And start off the portion of the mix with Adonis, No Way Back. Just some excellent tunes put together by Louis Vega of Elements of Life, New Eurekan Soul, Masters at Work. It's going to take us to the top of the hour. Coming up at midnight, Eric J. Lawrence with a special Halloween edition of Dragnet. 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We are a community service of Santa Monica College. Thank you so much for your company. It's always a pleasure to have you along for the ride. Also in the studio on this Monday night, the man, Mr. Johannes Taufan. Sad to say, he'll be leaving us pretty soon, so if you haven't had the chance to talk to this guy, you got to call 310-450-5183 and say, what's up? I'll base you. Right, Taufan? As he nods in agreement. Alrighty, that's it for me. On my way out. Eric J's up next. Buenas noches.
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0: and it's ready to become Deirdre O'Donoghue's carriage for the evening.
1: Are you commenting on my t-shirt tonight?
0: No, I'm not doing that at all.
1: Sort of bright orange-red color that I have on here.
0: Mm-hmm. Robert Fripp.
1: It's Robert Fripp. Good line on the back, too. One of his little aphorisms. You want to read it?
0: And I
1: want to see my back?
0: I'd like to read
1: boy.
0: Your back. I'm going to read Deirdre's back now. It says, "There's more to hearing than meets the ear."
1: I like Fripp. I didn't bring any of his music tonight, unfortunately. I should bring that live session in that the League of Crafty Guitarists
0: did here.
1: That night. Yeah, so many good things have happened here. You know we're going to be featuring them when we do the fun drive in February. Lots of live tracks, the most requested bits from the past, just to prepare you so you can stock up on any supplies you may want.
0: Supplies!
1: While you're sitting and listening, you know, get that microwave popcorn ready. Speaking of microwave popcorn, the sky's going to do that tonight.
0: Is that right?
1: Do you know about that? The Geminid meteor showers?
0: Oh, yes, the meteor shower between 9 and 10.
1: 9 o'clock is supposed to be the peak of it, and then it'll fade off a little bit. Yeah.
0: In the northeast quadrant.
1: Exactly.
0: Okay.
1: Look toward the astrological and astronomical constellation of Gemini. Apparently, probably people in the outer frequencies are auxiliary frequencies, Ventura, Antelope Valley, Palm Springs. You'll be better because you'll be away from the city lights.
0: Away from city lights.
1: But indeed. I remember seeing them last year, and even though not as spectacular as out in the deep, dark country, it's still pretty amazing watching those little fireworks in the sky.
0: Or a pair of binoculars will help you, too.
1: Actually, it's better without binoculars.
0: Is that right?
1: Yeah. Because you get such a small scope, your odds of things happening with a pair of binoculars or even a telescope.
0: But if you're in the city, if you're in city lights, a pair of binoculars will help you out a
1: little
0: bit.
1: You want to see one or two at a time.
0: That's right.
1: Just little tiny ones. Just watch little. It's like the sky blinking at you incessantly. It's because it likes you, Eric. Aww. We all do. I'm going to try and make things light up here tonight with some music by, I've got Black Box, I've got Delight, I've got Buffalo Tom. I did bring in Spiral Carpets with me tonight. I did, in fact, forget it last evening, being the clever, organized person that I am. Ringling Sisters, whose new album, 60 Watt Reality, well, it's actually their first together as the Ringling Sisters. The various elements of the band have been in all sorts of other groups, but this conglomeration is awfully, awfully good. Water Boys, some Sonic Youth, Pixies. I'm going to do a big chunk of Pixies because they're in town tonight at Universal Amphitheater. And I know people are going to be heading over there. So I shall do that and many other things tonight on Snap till 10 p.m.
0: Which follows All Things Considered, which you've been listening to on KCRW Santa Monica, a community service of Santa Monica College, at 89.9 FM, National Public Radio for most of Southern California.
1: Justice. You call this justice.
0: I guess so.
1: Why not? It's Robert Forster from his new solo album on Snap.

Thank you, thank you, thank you. Thank you, Jared and gang. Alex Lee, guitar whiz with the Blue Airplanes. Now, actually, what a troop they have. Rodney Allen, Alex Lee, and Angelo Bruschini, the guitar threesome, along with Andy McCready, who plays the bass guitar. Good old band they are. That's from the new mini album called Worldview Blue. Actually, now let's just take a look at this here. I haven't actually checked the full length time of the whole album, which is one of those things that I suppose I should do from time to time, because I'll bet that this is probably close to as long as most regular albums. Let's put this in pause mode here. Excuse me while I think and play with the machines. It's just me having a question, and I'm going to inflict the answer on you, too. No, now it doesn't want to change. Oh, there it goes. No, I'm wrong. It's only half an hour long. It's only 20 minutes. It is a mini album. The answer is confirmed now. The Blue Airplanes, Worldview Blue. I certainly hope it's priced accordingly. Bury Your Love Like Treasure, which was from the Blue Airplanes album, Spitting Out Miracles. And I Want to Be Your Lover, Bob Dylan's song by that troupe. The Waterboys before that, who delighted a number of people on Monday night from the new album Room to Roam. The song, How Long Will I Love You. I guess they had a horn section with them on Monday night at the Universal Amphitheater. When I saw them play in Paris, it was just the four of them being serious rock and roll water boys. And I'm not sure exactly how it went. I get the impression that, should I say it like this? I get the impression I saw the better show, but who can tell? I wasn't there Monday, so I don't know. If you had a good time, A+. Kim Rogers with Right By You from her debut album, Soundtrack of My Life. And Robert Forster with his first solo album, Post Go-Betweens. Danger in the Past is the name of the album. It's on Beggar's Banquet Records as an import. It's due to come out in this country, I believe, in February. Justice is the name of the song we heard. And his former partner in the Go-Betweens, Grant McLellan, should also have a new album out sometime early in the new year, which you'll certainly be hearing here on Snap, where we thank the Lemley Theaters for their support and let you know that now at the Lemley Monica Fourplex in Santa Monica, you can see the film Maria's Story. And what we shall listen to now is the group who were with us last Friday night and then Saturday night at Club Lingerie made quite an impression, again, on lots of people. This is Mickey and Emma and Chris and Steve all together. They're Lush.

0: That's new from James. It's a brand new single on Fontana Records from England. I don't know if it's going to be released here. Look for it as an import. I doubt that it'll be released here. We're not real big on little singles in this country. Lose Control is what it's called. But get your hands on the James album called Gold Mother, because that has been released in this country through Polygram and is definitely worth it. I like very much in that song the manner in which Tim Booth, who's the lead singer and the fellow who writes the words for the band, makes the liaison between the words and merges them into different things. It's almost like animation in that sense of things changing forms and shapes in a very liquid manner. And I also very much like the manner in which the keyboards and the violin merge and separate and merge back together again. Before that, it was Steve, Andy, Lawrence, and Mark, who are all together at the band called Ride. I just had a report from a friend of mine in England in a letter yesterday, a Christmas card, actually. And thanks to all of you. I don't have time to thank everybody personally on the air, but thanks to everybody who's sending Christmas cards. It's nice to be on your list. I must have been naughty this year. From Ride, who are said to be very, very good in live performance, we heard In a Different Place. Now, that's from their new album called Nowhere, which is out in England on Creation Records. They released two EPs prior to this in England, and the two of them have been released as one album in this country. I think the audio and sonic quality of the British EPs are somehow superior to the American album, but if that's all you can get your hands on, give it a shot, because these guys definitely know how to play guitar. From Daniel Ash, we heard This Love, which is on his forthcoming album, Coming Down. Lee Scratch Perry with I Got the Groove from an album called From the Secret Laboratory, which he recently released. Renegade Soundwave gave us Thunder from the album In Dub, and Lush, who certainly are that, Sweetness and Light from the album called Gala, which collects their previous EPs, as well as some additional tracks and remixes, and is released in this country through Reprise Records. I have to stop and think of these things. One of the last things I ever know is the record company and the producer, because that's not what we're about here. We're about the music. We also want to thank Interview Magazine for their support. Interview is the magazine where the artistic and the famous speak for themselves in a question and answer format. On newsstands now, you'll find the December issue of Interview with Winona Ryder, James Brown, Jeff Stryker, and many more.
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0: Got that number, 213-450-3524. A little less than a minute from now, after I play you some program information, we're going to have a Pixie Fest. Lots and lots of music by the Pixies, especially for those of you who are winding your way up the hill over at the Universal Amphitheater.

0: This is Ruth Hirschman, KCRW's general manager. 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
1: 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I'm Deirdre O'Donohue. It's Snappy 11:23 on this Thursday night, the 13th of December, 1990. And shortly, anon, following at least two opening acts, Pixies will take the stage at the Universal Amphitheater. Black Francis, Kim Deal, Joey Santiago, and David Lovering, who have been making great music since, well, geez, since I'm sure before I discovered them with Come On Pilgrim. So I'm going to play, any number of songs of theirs going back to the beginning and coming right up to the present, and some B-sides and things, just because they sound good and I like them, and it's Snap.

Having ourselves a little pixie fest, a fiesta of pixies, ole, on Snap on this Thursday night there up at Universal Amphitheater. And I don't believe it's sold out yet. You've still got time to get over there and see this premier American rock and roll band, as Ira Robbins wrote in his review of them in his Trouser Press Guide to New Music. This is only after the first two albums had been out as well. Come On Pilgrim from 1987 and then Surfer Rosa in 1988. He said, with so much of what was once the rock underground drifting towards shamefaced respectability and mainstream acceptance, the Pixies reclaim the land of the disenfranchised with a lively, thoughtful new outlook and unique sounds for these disturbing times. Those words written over a couple of years ago, even more true now. The first song is from the Pixies' new album, Bossa Nova. All Over the World was what we heard. Then an extra track from a non-album track from basically those same sessions from the single Dig for Fire, which is on Bossa Nova, the Pixies' cover version of the Neil Young song Winter Long. Then from Surfer Rosa, the second album produced by Steve Albini, the song was Bone Machine. From Doolittle, when Gil Norton got his hands on the band, we heard La La Love You. Then again from Bossa Nova, we heard Valuria, in which Mr. Norton had the sense of humor, the sense of music, the sense of understanding to throw a theremin into the mix. And then from Come On Pilgrim, back in their earliest days, their first album on 4AD Records, that was Levitate Me. I'm Deirdre O'Donohue. I'm just going to do a little quick piece of station business, and then I think I'm going to keep Pixies going for a little bit more here.

0: Okay, I give up. What is it? It's so beautiful.
1: Ha, I stumped you. That's a Villanesca by Granados from the Danzas Españolas. Nice, huh?
0: Gorgeous. Hi, I'm Ara Guzalemian.
1: And I'm Gail Eichenthal. Join us this Friday morning from 9 to noon for the second annual edition of Simple Gifts, during which we celebrate the holiday season by playing musical offerings from Bach to Brian Eno to Louis Armstrong.
0: And it's all just in time for you to get some last-minute gift ideas. But if you want to know the real truth, we just get to act out every listener's fantasy. We have 3 hours all to ourselves to play our favorite music.
1: That's right. I can't wait. 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
3: I live in Fantasyland. I'm Deirdre O'Donohue at Snap 1123, and this is another track from the new album Bossa Nova. I just played that one. I can't play that one again. I'm sorry. I've just queued up something wrong. Hang on. Let's hang wire instead of doing the same thing again. Misorganization one more time. Must be the season. Must be the season or something like that. It's the star showers. That's what I'll blame it on. This is Pixies with Hang Wire from Bossa Nova on Snap.

0: Oh, I do dearly love them. The Pixies, operating out of Boston now, but from places as diverse as Ohio, the Philippines, California, and Boston, pulling it all together the last few years. An album a year, not very bad. Come On Pilgrim, 1987, Surfer Rosa, 88, Doolittle, 89, and now Bossa Nova in 1990. Black Francis, Kim Deal, who was once upon a time known as Mrs. John Murphy, but Kim Deal these days. Joey Santiago and David Lovering, the foursome. If you're off to see them tonight, I'm envious of you. I'm very envious of you. You get to see them be the headliner. I do get to see them on Tuesday when they're opening for Jane's Addiction, but it's not the same, is it? They don't get nearly as much time. They're fuzzy, they're fervent, they're fascinating. They do effing great music. Marvelous rock and roll. The Happening, Ranch 51, from Bossa Nova on Snap on KCRW, celebrating a quartet of people who are making some of the edgiest and neatest music that's happening. Another band that's doing that is a group called Pale Saints, and as soon as I do this bit of station information, I'll be back with something new from them. Have fun tonight if you're going to Universal. You will, of course. I don't need to say that, do I? I'm just being jealous.
1: 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The first part of the program will focus on American public opinion with poll taker Lou Harris. The second part will feature a panel of Jewish Americans and Arab Americans discussing their views on the crisis. Daniel Shore will host Question Time on NPR this Saturday from 11 a.m. to 2 p.m. here on KCRW 89.9 FM.
0: Where I'm here with you Monday, Wednesday, Thursday, and Friday night from 7 to 10 p.m., bringing you Snap, a program of new and interesting musics from all around the world. I'm Deirdre O'Donohue. On Tuesday nights, it's a little half-hour show, most often, called Snap Shorts, that features some favorite tracks of the week. And this band has been featured there. They're called Pale Saints, from a brand new EP that's out in England called Half-Life. This is Half-Life Remembered.

0: Snap on a Thursday night on KCRW Santa Monica. I was inspired, I have been inspired by this new Julian Cope song, or the new release of the collection album Where the Pyramid Meets the Eye that contains Julian Cope's cover version of a Rocky Erickson song that you've probably heard her on Snap, to go back and listen to his old material, and especially in the wake of the new material that's ostensibly coming our way early in 1991. And so, since I had St. Julian out, I played from it a song called Eve's Volcano. Just before that, a new entry from Liverpool. Actually, Julian wasn't from Liverpool. He just worked out of there for a while with Sue Records, as we discussed last night. But the Laz definitely are from there. Most people seem to be calling them the Laz, because it's spelled L-A-apostrophe-S. But it's ostensibly the elision in Liverpool, in Liverpudlianese, or whatever term one would use for the word lads. So you would say it Laz, right? Laz. Just drop the D there. Feelin' is the name of the song, dropping the G there, from their album simply called The Laz, that they're going around England and Europe bad-mouthing and trashing to the hilt. Everyone I know who's got any taste likes it, myself included. Carlene Carter, before that, with the title track of her new album, I Fell in Love, from Exene Cervenka, who's going to be back together with her gang called X on New Year's Eve, the 30th of December, at the Palladium here in Los Angeles. Same denomination was the song from her fine new solo album called Running Sacred. And from their new Half-Life EP, it was Half-Life Remembered by the Pale Saints. I'm Deirdre O'Donohue, and before I go any further in this show tonight, I want to take a moment to ask you to become part of our end of the year fundraising effort. It's a little gentle one, and as long as we can keep these little gentle ones successful, then we only have to do one great big one a year, because you know we are public radio for most of Southern California. So listen up and open up your mind and your pocketbook or your wallet, whatever it is you got, and then your phones. Touch up.
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0: Got that number? 213-450-3524. I'm Deirdre O'Donohue. It's Snap 1123. And as is wont to be the case, these things all tie themselves together in curious concatenatory ways. And so, in addition to thinking about Julian Cope and This Pyramid Meets the Eye, if you were listening last night, you heard me playing the collection of very early Zoo record pieces that Bill Drummond has now reissued. And you've also heard me play the reissue of Bill Drummond's album, The Man. And I was going through the piles of tapes at home last night, cataloging various things in my effort to get my life organized, which I always mean to do and never manage to, and came across last year's live performance by the Jazz Butcher almost exactly a year ago. It was the 6th of December, 1989. And remembered that they did Bill Drummond's song, King of Joy. So I have to play it for you, because the Jazz Butcher is excellent, and so is Bill Drummond. Then we'll have some Bill Drummond, and then probably that Julian song from The Pyramid Meets the Eye Rocky Collection, and then after that, Lord knows what, because it's Snap.
2: The Mighty Crusher is going to play tambourine.
0: Crusher is going to play tambourine.
2: Ladies and gentlemen, I dump in my rompers. I can't believe it. Okay, well.
0: All right, so what are we going to hear?
2: This is a song by a man called Bill Drummond, who's a sort of like nasty terrorist sniping in the wings here and there. And he, as far as I'm concerned, made the finest record ever released on Creation, which is an LP called Bill Drummond, The Man. Features. Do you know it at all?
0: Uh-huh.
2: You do?
0: Yeah, it's been played here.
2: Married man in Brian's button married. Anyway, this is...
0: Although I have to give Michael Meister credit for that. He was the one who.
3: Well done, Michael.
2: He has got taste, doesn't
3: Bravo.
2: He?
3: Mm-hmm.
2: He really has got taste, that one. Bah! No idea how irritating it is for us. I mean, you know, we come here and we want to sit here and go, bah, Californians, and you just throw all this taste and class and kindness back in our face, and we've got nothing to complain about, you know? all our good old-fashioned
0: Hoist
2: British
0: on your
2: prejudices
0: own petard.
2: Go down the lavatory, yeah. It's terrible.
0: Get ready for tomorrow night.
2: Yeah, well, I think they'd probably book us into a couple of interesting places. So what's happening is we're going to play a song off this wonderful LP, which I urge people to get if they can. And the song's called King of Joy.

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You're listening to KCRW in Santa Monica at 89.9 FM, a community service of Santa Monica College. My name is Michael Hutchinson with you for the next 1 hour and 54 minutes, taking us up to the African beat at 2 o'clock with some sounds to liven up your Saturday. Got a whole pile of new 12 inches in from London, from Texas Records, and from various other sources. Some albums to give away. Some taste of James Brown and Ebenezer Obey. A little bit more to put you in the mood for music that's coming up live in LA the next week. And all sorts of things. And this is a new show. And if you really want to get into it, turn the radio way up. Sound of Wally Badaroo, a hit 12 inch on the London scene on Fulton Broadway Records. This is called Chief Inspector.

The sound of Edwin Starr there on the Motown label, or the Tamla Motown label as it was called in England, 25 Miles, and that record was a huge favourite in a club I played in many years ago now. Anyway, we started the first set of music today on Steppin' Out with Wally Badaru, a man who whose greatest claim to fame so far has been that he put the soundtrack together for a film that maybe one day is actually going to be released, called Countryman. It was going to be released originally by Island Alive, but that no longer exists. Same people that put out Stop Making Sense. After that, we also heard from Island Records' Trouble Funk 12-inch version of Still Smoking from the film Good to Go, upcoming film about the go-go music scene in Washington, D.C. After that, we heard Thomas Mfumo, his number one album in Zimbabwe, called Mr. Africa. We heard a track called Juanita, and that's put out by Earthworks Records out of London. And we finished up with Edwin Starr. As I said before, if you're enjoying the show, turn it up. My name is Michael Hodgson. The show is late. The show is not Late Night Notes anymore. The show's Steppin' Out. And we're going to step further out with the new 12-inch from Sade called Sweetest Taboo.

0: Sound of Jeanette there from the no longer in existent band called The Beat, or The English Beat as they were known over here. Started that set of music with Sade, her latest 12-inch called Sweetest Taboo. And that's an import version on presumably soon to be available over here on Epic Records. After that, we had a great new 12-inch that is a highly recommended to me, rightly so, by Michael Round at Texas Records, called Giddy Up by Horseman. And it's on a Raiders label, a Celluloid production. And then we heard from the Gold record by Sam Fan Thomas called Makasi. And we heard the first track on side one called Mole, I guess that's pronounced. That's from released through Safari Ambience and Lamu, I guess it is, Records in Paris. And we finished up with The Beat on Go Feet Records, a 7-inch version from a few years ago. 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And right now, I think Deirdre O'Donoghue has a little message for us.
1: She was born Anna Mae Bullock in Nutbush, Tennessee, and these days we know her as Tina Turner. Earlier this year, she won 3 Grammys and starred in Mad Max Beyond Thunderdome with Mel Gibson. And now it's Tina Turner in concert on Sunday, October 20th at 7 p.m. on KCRW and Select TV for an exciting simulcast that captures Tina's dynamic private dancer performance. 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Tina Turner in concert, Sunday, October 20th at 7 p.m. on KCRW.
0: That sounds great. Thank you, Deirdre, for that piece of information, and from what I've seen of Tina Turner in concert, and unfortunately I missed when she was here a couple of weeks ago. Should be a great show and well worth watching. Also worth watching is a new film by a filmmaker called Ron Frick, who did the great Koyana Squatsi, which many of you may know from the Philip Glass soundtrack, if nothing else. Anyway, he has a new film out called Cronus, and it's a screening at the IMAX Theatre in Exposition Park through November the 16th. For more information on that film, you can call 213-744-2015. Chronos is an ancient Greek word for time, and the film reveals life as an ever-changing phenomenon of historical monuments, organic and man-made. Without a single word of dialogue, Chronos recounts the story of Western civilization, complemented by a symphony of sound from LA composer Michael Stearns. Anyway, it sounds like a great film. If you want to go, for the first 5 callers, we have a pair of tickets. The number to call is 450-3524. So that's 5 pairs of tickets for the film Cronus at IMAX Theatre in Exposition Park. And we have 5 lines lit up right now, so hang on in there. We're going to start the next set of music on Steppin' Out with a new 45, 12-inch 45 by the great gospel group called The Winans. This is released on Quest Records, and it's called Let My People Go.

the sound of Commander Chief Ebenezer Obey there. His new album, just available as an import in this town, called My Vision, available from Better Record Stores, Bing, Rhino, Aaron's, amongst others. And we heard from the beginning of side two, Nibiti Leke Leke Ti Nofoso, or something like that. And maybe a bit of the following track. As I said before last week, if I meet this count, I'm going to ask him to put a little space through his records. It's very difficult for us to play one track when they all run together. Anyway, we started off with an amazing 12-inch version of the Wynans, Let My People Go, that's available on Quest Records, distributed by Warner Brothers. After that, we heard a single that I just picked up at Texas Records, and now I'm pleased to see dealing a little more in music from the from Jamaica and reggae out of England as well. That was Tet Track, and called Smash Apartheid, and it's the B-side of the new Tamlins 12-inch called Hey Grandma, and mixed by Gussie Clark, who's done a lot of work down in Jamaica with the Mighty Diamonds, amongst other people. After that, we heard the 12-inch version of The Specials, Free Nelson Mandela, and we finished up with Ebenezer Obey. And I should say, for the people, the lucky people who won the tickets to the movie, that they'll be available from Wednesday at the box office at the IMAX Theatre in Exposition Park. And for further information and to clear up any questions you may have, call 744-2015 in the 213 area code. That number again is 744-2015 in the 213 area code. That's for the winners of the ticket giveaway. So, and now we have another giveaway for you. And to make it a little more difficult for those people, we've given albums away in the last couple of shows that have just gone as soon as I've announced it. And to make it a little more difficult for you, I'm not going to tell you who this band is. And there's a copy of the album for the first five people who can tell me the title of this band on the next set, the first record on the next set of music on Stepping Out KCRW in Santa Monica.

sound of the African Brothers there, a new record just brought back for me from London last week, the African Brothers Band International of Ghana. The album's called Obidoba, and that was the title track. Started that set of music with a track from an album that we had 5 copies to give away, and the answer to that was UB40 doing a track there called Miss Bliff. After that, we heard a Roger Troutman and his band called Zap do It Really Doesn't Matter, or It Doesn't Really Matter. And that apparently has a really great video along with it, which should soon be on MTV, hopefully. After that, we had a 7-inch from the James Brown studio, Lynn Collins, the female preacher, as she was called, from 1973 on the People label. And that was called We Want to Party, Party, Party, which is what we hope to do here every Saturday from 12 till 2. We finished up with the African Brothers called Obidoba. We have a little station cart here to run by you guys listening on this Saturday afternoon, and then we'll be back with the last set of music on Steppin' Out.

0: Weekends are special to most of us, especially Saturdays. I'm Susan Stamford. Circle Saturday, November 2nd on your calendar, because beginning on that day, Saturday mornings will be even better.
1: Yeah, so... thank you. Starting November, we have a weekend edition, as Susan Stamberg just told you, of a morning edition from, I don't know, I guess it's 10 till 12. Anyway, stay tuned for this station for more information. And talking of staying tuned to this station, I should remind you that if you're enjoying this show, you may enjoy Roger, or you should enjoy Roger Stephan's show. Roger Stephan and Hank Holmes do the internationally renowned reggae beat show from 1 till 5 every Sunday afternoon. And that was how I first got introduced to this station. In fact, I used to come down and help out on the phones many years ago. Anyway, playing, Roger's always got the latest releases from around the world in reggae music, from such far off places as Japan and Russia. And Hank just has probably the finest collection of reggae singles in the world. I think it's up to about 12,000 singles now, with some extremely fine stuff, and a lot of it in the strictly roots Rastafari tradition. And if all this sounds interesting to you, we can send you a program guide and subscription information if you call 450-3524, and it'll tell you more about the station, show you what's on at other hours of the day and other days of the week, and tell you about how to become a member of the station. Anyway, enough of this. I seem to be talking too much. We've got the new Sugar Minot album ready to go, and this track's called Dance Hall King. 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

0: sound of Robert White there, we'll keep it just in the background. Brand new 12-inch that he's put out with the Suapo sisters called The Wind of Change, and it's in aid of and about Namibia, which is a nation that is illegally occupied by South Africa. That's just put out by Rough Trade Records in London. Finishing up, stepping out today, and quickly wrap up the show and get out of the way for CC Smith, who's hot to go on the African beats through till 5. Started off with Dancehall King from the new Sugar Minot album. After that, we heard a track from an album called Viva El Ritmo, also put out by Earthworks, and it's a compilation of Cuban dance music. We heard a band called Los Tenos do Babin. After that, we heard another cut from the compilation P-Funk Greatest Hits, Give Up the Funk, tear the Roof Off the Mother Sucker. And we finished up right now, as playing still in the background, The Wind of Change from Robert Wyatt. My name's Michael Hodgson. The show's Stepping Out. Back with you next Saturday from 12 till 2. 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
0: Good afternoon. My name is Michael Hodgson, and the show is Stepping Out. And this is via Roger Steffens. Was that he was in his house along with his wife, Marlene, his herbsman, a DJ called Free Eye, who'd just taken over from Barry G, who, as anybody who knows, Jamaican radio is the top DJ in Jamaica, and Free Eye was, I guess, had taken over from him, and a Santa Davis, the drummer from the Soul Syndicate, and two other people. Three gunmen burst in, and shot them. Tosh was killed outright. Marlene, his wife, is still alive. The herbsman is dead. The DJ, Free Eye, is clinically dead, although still clinging on to life support. Santa Davis is wounded, but presumed will recover, and the other two I'm not sure about. So the first, the first part of the show, I don't know how long it'll last, will be about Peter Tosh, a.k.a., and this is coming from the discography at the back of Catch a Fire, Stephen Davis's, Timothy White, rather's brilliant book on the life of Bob Marley, which if anybody who's interested in reggae hasn't read, is probably the best book to read. Peter Tosh, a.k.a. Touch, McIntosh, says that he began his solo recording career with Clement Dodd around 1966, cutting early versions of I'm the Toughest, 400 Years, Arise Black Man, Leave My Business, a.k.a. Nobody's Business, Rasta Jamboree, and What Would the People Say. These were all eventually released as singles.

Three tracks there from Peter Tosh. 400 Years, taken from the African Herbsman English release on a Trojan label. One of the earlier tracks he did, and then What You're Gonna Do, released about 1975, eventually on the Intel Diplomat.

Marley Tosh Livingstone and Associates. The Wailers, called Let Him Go, there, doing a Peter Tosh singing on a Rude Boy song. Again from Timothy White's Catch a Fire, just a little piece about how the three Wailers originally met, or not how they met, but about one of the earliest things. This is from a chapter in which Marley has been working in a metal factory and has got some steel in his eye, and starts, Siddy had pleaded with the physicians in the poorly equipped ghetto hospital for some painkillers and was eventually given several codeine tablets, which later provided the boy with his first uninterrupted sleep since the accident. The following morning, as Siddy dabbed his brow with a handkerchief dipped into cool water, her blindfolded son made her a promise that she would not force him to return. To the welder's shed. He told her that he had been writing songs with Bunny and that they had made friends with another boy named Peter McIntosh, who lived several blocks up on West Road. They'd formed a vocal trio and wanted to make records. He wanted to be a musician and singer full time. Jumping a few pages now. Nesta was amongst those drawn to these get-togethers, bringing along Bunny, Peter Tosh. He had since shortened his surname from McIntosh for stage purposes, and a kid from First Street named Winston Pipe Matthews, who had cut some singles under Prince Buster's sponsorship. Higgs was much taken with the haunting reediness of Nesta's voice and gave him special encouragement, to the mild consternation of Pipe, whose voice was strikingly similar but lacked Nesta's power and subtlety. Buoyed by the interest of a big shot like Higgs, who continued to cut popular records with Roy Wilson for Ciaga, Nesta, who now preferred to be called by his more adult first name, Bob, cajoled Bunny and Peter into trying to make their little group more professional. Having no guitar of their own, they had been using an ancient acoustic at the Ebenezer Church in Trentstown, practicing with it in the church hill. The nervy Peter went to the rectory and persuaded the minister to loan them the guitar on a long-term basis. Tosh refurbished the instrument, sanding it, polishing it, and working at odd jobs to earn the money for a new set of strings. Tall and swaggering, Peter Tosh liked to brag to friends that he was the leader of the group. Born in Church Lincoln, Westmoreland, in 1944, Tosh was an only child whose father, James McIntosh, left Peter when he was an infant, and whose young mother, the former Alvera Koch, had turned him over to an aunt to raise because she was unwilling to accept the responsibility. Tosh was taken as a small child to the coastal town of Savannah-le-Mar and then to Denham Town section of Kingston in 1956. After his aunt died, he had moved in with an uncle on West Road in Frenchtown. Lacking a trade or a guardian to help him settle on one, Tosh saw music as a way out of the lonely, dead-end existence. But while Bob and Bunny took the group seriously, Peter took it too seriously, expecting it to immediately transform his life and put him securely on the top form of the fierce adolescence pecking order in Rima. The next track is from Bob Marley and the Wailers, Uprising, and it's a song that Bob might have sung to Peter. Why do you look so sad and forsaken when one door is closed? Don't you know another is open?

Peter Tosh there from Intel Diplo single. That, as I said before, was his the label that he formed around 1971, standing for Intelligent Diplomat for His Imperial Majesty, Intel Diplo, H-I-M. And he was still putting records out on that label until recently. Who knows, there may be more to come. The Wailers started off there from the Uprising album, Coming In From The Cold. And then we heard an unreleased track from the Bush Doctor album, Peter Tosh, talking about lessons in his life. And finishing up with No Mercy, talking about police brutality. And once again from Timothy White's book, also in need of money and studio time, Bunny and Peter still maintained relationships, however strained, with Dodd, that's Coxon Dodd, the producer. The producer issued a Peter Tosh solo single with Bunny singing harmony called I'm the Toughest that turned out to be Peter's swan song with Coxon, and incidentally one of his signature tunes. The bitter end came one afternoon when Dodd, short a session player, asked Tosh to contribute keyboards to another artist's session. Peter refused, told Bunny of the insult, and the two confronted Dodd in the control room, railing that their blood and sweat had made the Jamaican recording studio what it was. A shouting match erupted, Dodd telling them to leave and never come back. Bunny taunted Coxon, daring him to draw his fabled anti-rude boy side gun. The police were called and responded from the Denham Town station, whereupon more commotion ensued, and Bunny segued into a scathingly eloquent denunciation of the constabulary. From that point on, Livingston was a prime target for police harassment in West Kingston. Late in 67, Bunny was busted on a street corner in Rima, along with two Trenchtown musicians, the charge being possession of ganja. Despite the fact that he had no weed on his person, he was the only one convicted after the officers testified that he had stashed the herb in a nearby barrel. He served 1 year and 2 months in jail, first at the General Penitentiary on Tower Street near Kingston Harbour, and then cutting sugarcane on Richmond Prison Farm. While when Bunny was released from Richmond Prison Farm, Bob returned to town, leaving Rita and Sharon back in Nine Miles, and the broke and bust-weary Wailers approached the last producer who would have them, Leslie Kong. Bob and Peter had set aside their distaste for the herky-jerky rock-steady sound and written a dozen songs between them, the best being Peter's wily vitriolic Soon Come and Bob's Do It Twice in Caution, the latter of which recounted the tale of his nighttime arrest for riding in an unlicensed car on a rainy night in Kingston. Next up, we have a track from the Legend album, which was an album that was put out by Island Records after... by Island Records after Bob's death in 81. And this is probably one of the finest examples of the harmony singing that Bob, Bunny and Peter ever achieved on the track that... brought them very much into the limelight and definitely moved reggae music forward in its strive for recognition in the musical world. This is the Wailers doing I Shot the Sheriff.

0: Peter Tosh, once again, they're doing three early rare singles in back order. We finished with Lion, and before that, the single called Walking Razor, which of course was the original 45 from, well, not of course, was an original 45 from around 1968. Walking Razor, of course, later on being rewritten and re-recorded as Stepping Razor, and starting that, or the second tune in that set, Mark of the Beast, there where Tosh clearly indicates his distrust of any establishment figures, and who knows who may have killed him yesterday. It's interesting for me, growing up in a country where reggae was basically the black music of the country in England, and having lived with it so long in my life, and having come here and connected with Roger Steffens and seen so many things happen in reggae, especially recently, where Jamaican reggae has fallen very much behind, with the possible exception of the odd DJ that comes through like Admiral Bailey, but being the reggae has definitely made bigger steps in England and to a certain extent France and Africa in the past few years, as far as I'm concerned. And I think this applies to Tosh as well. His last album that was really made any steps to me seemed to be Wanted, Dread and Alive, which must be 5 or 6 years ago now. But going back and listening to this stuff this morning and last night, as I did after I'd heard from Roger, it's a mystery why these people who are as brilliant as they are just get left behind and then taken out, for want of a better word. And it's just a clear indication of the trouble and politics that go on in that small island in the Caribbean. That September, just 5 months after the concert, Peter Tosh was stopped by two Kingston policemen as he was coming out of Skateland Dance Hall on Halfway Tree Road. Tosh, who was smoking a spliff at the time, suffered a broken right hand, lacerations to the head, and a severely bruised right foot. 9 months after the peace concert, Claudie Massop and two other JLP stalwarts, Trevor Tinson and Lloyd Nolan, were killed execution style after a taxi in which they had been riding was stopped at the corner of Industrial Terrace and Marcus Garvey Drive in Denham Town. The police ordered them out and searched the car, and then the men, Massop was carrying a 38 pistol. While the three men held their hands up, the officer in charge shouted, "Kill." After the execution, a police motorcade rode into town and circled around the offices of the Ministry of Security, the policemen blowing their horns and laughing derisively. Bucky Marshall was shot to death in May 1980 while attending a Saturday night reggae jump-up on Church Avenue in Brooklyn, New York.
1: Here comes the judge. Hear ye him.

0: For this judge have no mercy in this time.
1: Court's in session, silence in the court. The court's in session, silence in the court. The court's in session, silence in the court. The court's in session.
0: Christopher Cumberland.
2: Yes, sir.
0: Francis Drake.
3: Yes, my lord.
0: Bartholomew de las Casas.
4: Your honor.
0: Vasco da Gama.
5: Present.
6: Majesty.
0: Alexander, so-called the Great.
7: I am here.

by request there, Peter Tosh, and probably the song that is most easy for the majority of reggae fans to relate to, taken from his album of the same name, Legalize It. And this is when he was first out on his own, and or rather when he first had his recording contract in this country with CBS Records. Before that, we heard a Curiosity. Here Comes the Judge, apparently released at one point under Winston Wright's name in 1971, featuring Peter Tosh with Joe Higgs, I believe, doing all the strange and varied voices there. Peter Tosh murdered yesterday in Kingston, Jamaica, along with several other people who were crucially injured, including his wife Marlene and Free Eye, Jamaica's new number one DJ, Santa Davis from the Soul Syndicate, being wounded in the same brutal attack on his house. This is KCRW Santa Monica National Public Radio, serving Los Angeles and Orange Counties at 89.9 FM, Ventura at 89.1, and the Palm Springs area at 90.9. KCRW is a community service of Santa Monica College.

Well, we are paying tribute to the late Peter Tosh. Yes, the late Peter Tosh. Peter Tosh was murdered in Kingston, Jamaica yesterday afternoon. And the other person which was murdered was Jeff Barnes, our DJ down there. There were four other people wounded, and they are in critical condition. But in the meantime, we are paying tribute to the late Peter Tosh, and we will be having open phones later for you to express what reviews you had of Peter.

0: Yeah.
1: The original version there, recorded in 1966, of Don't Look Back, a song that, of course, most people know when Tosh went on to record it with Mick Jagger, but taken there from a early demo. Started off with two tracks by Peter Tosh, recorded live at the Roxy several years ago, doing Stepping Razor, the song that we heard in a previous set in the original version called Walking Razor, and then doing his African song. And if nothing else, in his lyrics, Peter Tosh certainly got to the heart of the matter and dealt directly and very clearly and precisely with the trials and tribulations of being an African in this world, of being a Jamaican in this world, and of being black in this world. And for that reason alone, we should remember him today and forever, and hope that his songs live on. And this, I think, is a fine example of one of those songs.

0: my request there, What You're Gonna Do, taking this time from the album called Legalize It. And we heard an earlier single version with a different, recorded several years earlier at the beginning of the show, and started off with Get Up, Stand Up. From the album called Equal Rights, a great album that he put out on CBS Records. And then we heard Coming In Hot, Hot, Hot, with the prophetic lyrics of firing some shot, shot, shot, musical shot. And we're going to carry on now and stepping out on KCRW. I should tell you that, of course, that Hank Holmes... maybe doing something tomorrow between 1 and 3 on the reggae beat. And he's on every Sunday anyway between 1 and 3 on the reggae beat. America's longest running reggae show. And today at 3, between 3 and 5, we have probably what's one of the longest running African shows with CC Smith, Solomon Solo, doing the African beat. So stay tuned, that's in half an hour. My name's Michael Hodgson. This is Stepping Out, dedicated to Peter Tosh, and going to carry on now with another cut or another track here, doing the Chuck Berry, I guess it was. If I may be wrong there, please don't call and correct me, but Chuck Berry doing Peter Tosh doing the Chuck Berry Johnny B. Good, which was another one of his songs that pushed reggae forward in musical steps into the musical world and into acceptance, as the Wailers did generally throughout their life. Bob, of course, being the ultimate man going forward, never backwards. Peter Tosh and Johnny B. Good live at the Roxy.
1: Second verse of the sixth chapter. This one is called Johnny B. Good.

Three tracks there covering many different aspects of Peter Tosh's recording career. Johnny B. Goode, Tosh coming in and recording a rock and roll classic, and they're recorded at one of the homes of rock and roll, the Roxy on Sunset Boulevard in Los Angeles, not to say Hollywood. After that, Tosh with a real early version of Brand New Secondhand Rose, and finishing up with the Wailers from the Burning album, and Tosh taking the lead vocal there on one of his songs called One Foundation. A couple more paragraphs from Catch a Fire that I want to squeeze in if I can, just to try and give a picture of what being a Wailer was like, I guess. Constant backing and forward, but backwards and forwards and changing around. The rest of the Wailers had been much relieved by Tosh's decision to withdraw from the group, since it meant an ending to shouting matches at rehearsals and greater concentration on the music. And with Peter too busy cutting solo singles and developing his own Intel Diplo HIM label to find much time for frequent Island House, the overall vibes there improved. Bunny still hung out at Hope Road, his exit from the Wailers having been a more generally accepted fade-out than a final flare-up, but he too was developing his own projects and his own label, Solomonic. Bob took on Tyrone Downey to handle all keyboards. While on a routine business trip to Island Records in England, Bob met a black American guitarist named Al Anderson, who was working on an album project with Chris Wood, formerly of Traffic. Anderson, a native of Montclair, New Jersey, who had never been in a major group before, got talked into joining the Wailers and accompanied Bob back to Kingston to help with his next album, Natty Dread. One of the songs on the new album disturbed some members of the JLP considerably. They interpreted it as a possible sign that Manley, whose democratic socialist regime was courting Castro, was indeed doing some heavy-duty huddling with the gong. This track, called Revolution, had lyrics that were as incendiary as any contained on a reggae record, declaring that there was no meaningful political change without revolutionary struggle. If you can't catch Quashy, goes the saying, then catch him shirt. In other words, if you can't hurt a boy, hurt his friends. During much of the 75, the Wailers were off touring in the United States and Europe behind Natty Dread, which was making a splash in those markets. Tosh was in his place on Solitaire Road in Cockburn Gardens early one summer evening, having a little get-together with his friends, a jump-up in their yard. A jump-up is a dance. He was sitting in the corner of his parlour, sucking on a spliff and writing a song called Mark of the Beast, when the police kicked down the door. Peter was struck in the forehead with a rifle butt and knocked senseless. When he came to, he was lying on the floor in Kingston Public Hospital on North Street. Several of his ribs had been dislocated. His abdomen looked like someone had moshed it with a dock piling. There were police standing over him, one of them with a boot on Peter's chest. Peter pleaded with passing nurses to come and attend him. They wouldn't even look in his direction. He was held down for hours without treatment. The intention was clearly to make an example of him. Anyone passing by could see through the main door that Peter Tosh was helpless, Wailers or no Wailers. He was bleeding like a lowly cartman. The ghetto got the message, and so did the Wailers. As soon as Tosh recovered, he released three solo singles in quick succession. One was a song deriding his tormentors called What You Gonna Do. Another was a pro-Rudy tune called Can't Blame the Youth. And the third song about Herb was called Legalize It. Each of these records was banned from the radio and each one sold out. Legalize It, in fact, was one of the top-selling singles in the island's history. While the Brethren were beaten and busted in Kingston, the reconstituted Wailers were completing their successful European tour. They did a live LP at the Lyceum in London on July the 18th, 1975. At first it was only released in Europe, but the strong US sales of the import and pressure from the bootleggers forced Island to release it in the States. It was a biting, soaring document with an arena-sized sound that combined the ritualistic fervor of a ground nation meeting with the abandon of a rock concert. The Wailers began to get heavy FM play on white progressive rock stations. Bob Marley was a fully-fledged rock star,
and an international audience was waiting impatiently for the next studio album. Everybody was thrilled, glowing, expectant. 1 month later, the Daily Gleaner was claiming Jar was dead.

Peter Tosh. They're doing Buckingham Palace from his album called Mystic Man, and showing what happened when he moved away from recording with the Wailers and teamed up with people like Sly and Robbie, amongst others, on Rolling Stone Records there. And ending a show today of Stepping Out dedicated to the memory of Peter Tosh, who was, just to recap the details, was killed by gunmen last night or yesterday in his house. Three gunmen burst in and shot him. He was killed. His wife, Marlene, was critically injured. His herdsman was shot dead. Free Eye, the DJ from Jamaica who was there to do an interview, is clinically dead, although still hanging on life support. Santa Davis, the drummer from the Soul Syndicate, is wounded. And two other people I'm not sure about. So Peter Tosh dead on September the 11th, 1987. And I'm ending, or actually I'm beginning, the African beat for Cece, who's kindly letting me play this last record, with a track put out by Toots Hibbert, commemorating Peter's brethren, Bob Marley. But I'm sure that Toots will have no objections in this being used in memory of Peter Tosh. And I should tell you very quickly that I haven't told you before and should have told you it too. The funds for this broadcast time have been provided in part by LA Style, the magazine that celebrates Los Angeles, available at monthly newsstands throughout California. My name is Michael Hodgson. This has been Stepping Out. I'll be back with you next Saturday between 1 and 3, and we'll be dancing then. But we should be happy. I'm sure Peter would want us to be happy, and we'll go out, or rather, as I said, start the African beat today with Toots Hibbert.

0: Yes, Marley is gone away, and now his friend and colleague, Peter Tosh, has gone away also. Very, very unfortunate. If you are just tuning in here, this is the African Beat on KCRW, Santa Monica National Public Radio.
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0: Such a great sound. Naked Music out of the Bay Area. Carte Blanche, the Aquanaut Session, volume number 1. A few cuts. Amalgamation of Sounds remix of Funkin' Around. A little Sidewinder just ahead of this, Stanway's Revenge. And Global Communication, The Groove. Nice way to round out the opening set. The program is Nocturna, 89.9 KCRW. Welcome to it. Raul Campos here with you till midnight. Also played a new single from Harrison Crump. It's called Ride, coming on Electric Chair. And at the top of the set, getting us started tonight, Fertile Ground, Living the Light. Played it off the new Giant Step compilation, Simply Good Music, volume number 2. 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New music from Jamiroquai, Cascade, DJ Colette. The new Verve Remix number 3 compilation, just got our hands on it. 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Speaking of Deep, this Sunday, Elements of Life, special Deep edition going on at the House of Blues on the Sunset Strip. 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

It's 89.9 KCRW, the sounds of FAM. It's called Dynamite. Brand new promo, single from FAM. Music from DJ Colette. The new full-length Hypnotize coming on Ohm Records. Feeling Hypnotize is the first single. Just dropped, it's in the stores. The full-length not quite out yet, but it is brand new from DJ Colette, and she's actually going to be spinning this Saturday night over at Circus Disco with Derek Carter, so that should be a hot show. Check the website, Circus Disco, for more information, circusdisco.com. Something new from Recluse, also in the set called Dust. That's forthcoming through Peace Frog. And something else in there by Brothers Behind the Light with Supreme Beings of Leisure, which is a little track we did with the duo Supreme Beings of Leisure called If You Want to Be Yourself. And it's remixed by Eastern Sun and John Kelly. And it's going to be dropping on Binary Soul, a little label that we've started. So hopefully you enjoyed that. Much more to come in the next coming weeks. And at the top of the set, Jamiroquai, covering the Kool & the Gang classic Hollywood Swingin'. Yes, a new collection, hits, redone, re-recorded. We heard Jamiroquai's version of Hollywood Swingin'. Keep in mind, subscribers, tickets still coming up to check out Oshun Lare, coming to Deep a week from this Sunday. We're actually going to hear a tune right now and then give away some tickets in just a bit. But first, over the next couple weeks, KCRW presents a number of upcoming shows. KCRW.com presents Alexi Murdoch at the Swedish American Hall in San Francisco. That's going to be Saturday, the 26th. Brazilian Girls for a couple of local appearances at the Knitting Factory on Sunday, the 6th of March, and at the Temple Bar, Tuesday, the 8th. 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

0: such a great track. 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
0: 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We have 5 pairs of tickets for our subscribers to attend Deep with Marcus Wyatt and Oshun Lare at 1650. 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It's going to be March the 6th at 8 p.m. You must call now in order to win. 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

It's 89.9 KCRW. Music from Jaiba versus Seek. Track that just finished called Ever After. Went back to the Simply Good Music Volume Number 2 compilation through Giant Step. Going to be dropping the middle of March. Volume Number 2, Simply Good Music. Something from Chris Paul and Mia Victoria, some local production. Call Me Crazy. It's brand new on Orange Recordings. Little Weekend Players just before that. Pursuit of Happiness was the full length. And I played Best Days of Our Lives. Can't wait for the new full length to drop from the Weekend Players. Just got the final mixes, but I went back to the old one. Great album, Weekend Players. Something new from the Verve Remix Number 3 compilation. A brand new Max Sedgley remix of Peter Gunn by Sarah Vaughan. Now this isn't coming out till April, I do believe, but we got a very cool advance of the Verve Remix Number 3. It's a little different vibe this time. There's remixes by RSL, Adam Freeland, Brazilian Girls, RJD2, Carl Craig, Junior Boys, The Postal Service. We heard the Max Sedgley remix of Sarah Vaughan's Peter Gunn. At the top of the set, Louis Vega and the Elements of Life. We heard Nos Vida featuring Anane on the vocals, the Masters of Work remix from Elements of Life Extensions. And this Sunday, Louis Vega and Elements of Life performing live on stage at the House of Blues on the Sunset Strip. Why is that always difficult for me to say? On the Sunset Strip. Always get tongue-tied with that. It is in conjunction with Deep, so check the website deep-la.com for more info in conjunction with Marcus Fiat. And congrats to all the subscribers that picked up a pair of tickets to check out Oshun Lare a week from this Sunday at Deep at 16:50. So a couple of big ones coming up. Elements of Life this Sunday, Oshun Lare next Sunday. In the background, a little Nortec vibe from Fusible. It's called Ventilador. Tijuana Sessions is the collection. Palm is the label. Nortec Collective. The program is Nocturna. Raul Campos here with you till midnight. At that time, we turn it over to Kevin Pontier and Let's Get Lost. Till 3 a.m. Do stay tuned.

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You're in tune to 89.9 KCRW. The program is Nocturna. Rounding out the set, music from Finley Quay, Even After All. From a few years back, Maverick Ace Strike is the full length on 550 Music. Great track, Finley Quay. Something new from Saint Germain presents Soel, My Singing Soul. New full length Memento coming on Warner Brothers. A little Gotan project in the set. Confianzas, that's the track from Inspiración, Espiración. A little DJ set put together by the Gotan project. And at the top of the set, music from the new Thievery Corporation full-length The Cosmic Game, Sol Tapado, coming on 18th Street Lounge Recordings.

new music from Roy Davis Jr. It's called Melodies from Heaven. Nice and Smooth Recordings is the label. Slow Nice is the compilation. Roy Davis Jr. And over the next couple weeks, you can catch a variety of live appearances happening right here on 89.9 KCRW, including Smush joining Nick Harcourt on Morning Becomes Eclectic Friday the 25th, Inara George on Sounds Eclectic Sunday the 27th, Ben Lee is going to be on Morning Becomes Eclectic Monday the 28th with Mr. Nick Harcourt, Eclectic Pop Trio Anubian Lights also joining Nick on Sounds Eclectic, that's going to be Sunday March the 6th. Keep in mind, you can always check the website, kcrw.com. 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Hey, hi.

0: redone by Moby, part of a forthcoming full-length entitled Hotel, going to be dropping the end of March on V2 Records, brand new from Moby. Music from Bent just ahead of that, I Can't Believe It's Over, the second version, coming on Ministry of Sound as a single. And that's it. Gonna make way for Mr. Kevin Pontier. Let's get lost till 3 o'clock in the morning. I'm done. Tired. Time for a nap. They were talking about bringing in a lazy boy for me. Is that true they make sofas now? Anyway, this is KCRW Santa Monica, KCRI Indio Palm Springs, KCRY Mojave Antelope Valley, and KCRU Oxnard Ventura, KCRW subscriber-supported radio, handpicked music, and NPR News morning, noon, and night. 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We are a community service of Santa Monica College. I want to thank you so much for tuning in. As always, a pleasure. And big up to Mr. Harold Kane coming through on this Thursday night. Much appreciated, sir. Helping out with the ticket giveaway, the playlist, the telephone calls. And thank you for all the positive feedback tonight. Much appreciated. Kevin's up next till 3 o'clock in the a.m. with Let's Get Lost. Buenas noches.
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6: Solomon looking for another career there in TV. What an outrageous demand that someone comes down here with a TV. Actually, it would be fun. He's an amazing guy. 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My name is Michael Hodgson. It's 12 o'clock, and that means it's time for Stepping Out, 2 hours of the best of what's loosely described as dance music from around the world. And as we just heard, Cece will be in it too. Special guest today, finally got him to come down here, my good friend Gary Getzman, and gonna play a set of music before we start listening to stuff that he's brought down with him. So from an album called Karib, and released in this country on World Beat Ethno Pop label. Here's a young lady of Indian extract from England by the name of Najma, and a track called, see if I can get this right, Zikar Hai Apna Mifil Mifil.

0: Sound there of a man who's going to be in town on, let's work this out. I think it's May the 6th, Saturday night. And as far as I know, at the Music Machine, CC will update you on that. And the man is called Kanda Bongo Man. And he's also going to be playing down at the New Orleans Jazz and Heritage Festival, which actually starts next weekend. It runs for 10 days, and it's basically over two weekends. And it's a pretty amazing event. And there's still time to book. I'll tell you a little bit more about that later on. But Tom Linton, who is a great friend of the station, is running a trip down there the same way that he does for Sunsplash every year. And he's still got room available, so you should call him. Let's give you the number now in case anybody wants it right now. The number there at Island Flight Tours is 477-5858. And you should call Monday to Friday and speak to Tom Linton and tell him that Mikey Mikeside sent you. This is Michael Hodgson. The show's Stepping Out, and we finished up, as I said, with Kanda Bongo Man doing EOLA with a compilation that was put together by Globestyle Records in London called Nonstop, Nonstop, and it's a compilation of two albums that were previously released, and he's going to be here in town, as I said. Before that, Nina Cherry doing Buffalo Stance, record that is going up the dance charts, and now appears courtesy of Virgin Movie Music on the soundtrack to Slaves of New York, along with Tumbling Down by Ziggy Marley and Some Guys Have All the Luck by Maxi Priest, and some other interesting tracks as well. That's just out, the soundtrack to Slaves of New York on Virgin. De La Soul before that, out from the album that Echoes, Black Echoes newspaper in London said, forget it, this is it, record of the year already. 3 feet high and rising, De La Soul, I guess it is. Me, Myself, and I. Dr. John from a brand new album before that on Warner Records called In a Sentimental Mood. We heard him do Accentuate the Positive, produced by Tommy LaPuma and dedicated to Ray Charles and Charles Brown. Nice album that, Dr. John, brand new on Warners. I guess that's his first on Warners. Before that, the Reggae Philharmonic, finally out in this country on Mango Records, self-titled album, the Reggae Philharmonic Orchestra. We heard them do Working Class, and we started off with Najma doing Zikar Hai Apna Mifil Mifil from her album Karib, also available in this country on Shanaki's World Beat Ethno Pop label. Talking of orchestras, the LA Philharmonic Orchestra and David Weiss, oboist, nothing to do with the other David Weiss, will be performing with the LA Philharmonic April the 28th through the 30th at the Dorothy Chandler Pavilion. Andre Previn will conduct. The program includes The Sorcerer's Apprentice by Dukas, Oboe Concerto by Francais, and Daphne and Chloe, the complete ballet score by Ravel. There will also be a free lecture before the concert given by Ara Guzelmanian. That's KCRW's, I guess, Ara Guzel. I should know how his name. Anyway, he's going to be there starting at 7. And if you want to go down there and check out David Weiss and the LA Philharmonic on the 28th, Friday the 28th of April at 8 p.m. at the Dorothy Chandler, call us now at 520-KCRW. They've changed it so that you can dial KCRW at the end of that. First five callers who correctly name this event, who have not received a gift from us in the past 30 days, will receive a pair of tickets, compliments of KCRW and Stepping Out. And Alex is on the line. Once again, that number is 520-KCRW for tickets for the LA Philharmonic. My name's Michael Hodgson. The show is Stepping Out. And with me in the studio today, finally, after many, probably about a year of saying, I'm going to get this dude down here, is a good friend of mine, Gary Getzman.
1: Pleasure to be here, Michael.
0: Welcome, Gary. How are you doing with the no smoking? You're going to make it through there?
1: I don't smoke, Michael.
0: Oh, okay. Wearing his decadent dumb T-shirt, no weak beats. We should say hi to Kim Bowie, who's out there listening somewhere.
1: Oh, yeah.
0: She's been down here.
1: Kim Bowie turned us on to this band.
0: Good. They're a good band. They were down here as well.
1: They're
0: as
1: great.
0: Guests, yeah. So a little introduction for those of you who aren't familiar with Gary's work. He's a music writer and a music producer and a music consultant for movies. And what you started off working, how did you get into this business?
1: Which part of it?
0: The music.
1: Music. I actually kind of grew up in the film business.
0: Oh, you did?
1: And of course, always decided I wanted to be in the record business.
0: Right.
1: So I was working for BBD&O doing commercials. And I decided one day that I...
0: Producing commercials.
1: Yeah. That I had to go into the music thing. And a senior vice president there said, hey, do the background tracks for our commercials. And I said, great. And so they gave me that account. I think it was actually Dodge Cars. But that got me in the studio. And then I was hanging out with Axe and started writing for a lot of Axe.
0: Great. And then... And so from then on, it sort of switched backwards and forwards, I guess, because...
1: Yeah, I can never really decide which one to pick. So it kind of keeps me in that nice limbo space.
0: Right.
1: And, yeah.
0: Okay. Let's see, where do we start?
1: We're not too organized, are we?
0: No. Well, we were we've run short of a few records here, but we're going to start off with a track from the soundtrack to Married to the Mob, music from the film Married to the Mob, and this is Brian Eno doing You Don't Miss the Water. Now, as far as I know, this is the only place that this was released, right? This track.
1: Absolutely, and it was his first vocal performance in 10 years, and my partner Sharon Boyle was pretty tight with on the music supervision side, was pretty tight with the Eno organization, and she got him and Lanois to let us put the tune in the movie and on the soundtrack.
0: Now, in a case like that, does that mean that the track's already recorded, or did they go in and record it for the...
1: I think it was kind of a gleam in their studio eye that they'd been messing around with it, not deciding what they were ever going to do with it.
0: Right.
1: And we heard it and just thought it was great, and Jonathan Demme loved it, who was the director of that film.
0: So you work with Jonathan a lot. Now, how does it, he calls you up and says, hey, Gary, I'm doing another movie. You know, I want you to do the music. Help me on the music. And where does it go from there? I mean, is that how it starts?
1: Well, Jonathan has tons of ideas about what he wants to do musically. And in some areas, more ideas than others. Like, he's really kind of centered into the Caribbean and Haiti and sounds of that part of the world. So his movies sometimes require songs from other parts of the world also. So it's pretty much him throwing a bunch of songs in the mix, and we throw a bunch in, and we talk to a lot of artists that we know Jonathan would approve to do special things for the movie, and that's pretty much how it works. And then in the end, we come out with what we come out with.
0: Yeah, and some of it makes it onto the soundtrack album. And
1: with him, you have to cut a lot because he'll put 50 songs in a movie.
0: Yeah.
1: Which he did on Something Wild.
0: There were 50 songs in there.
1: 50 songs. As far as I know, the most source cues ever in a film. And that's not counting John Cale and Laurie Anderson's score.
0: Right. That I actually, in, I guess, doing a little research for this show, watched that movie and was ready to take notes at the end of it. And there's so many things. I mean, and plus you can't read them on a small monitor, but it is pretty amazing. So let's play some Brian Eno and a couple of other tracks, and then we'll get back and chat some more.
1: You got it.
0: But it's great to get you down here finally.
1: Great to be here. You know, I named my new son after you.
0: Oh, you did?
1: I did.
0: Thank you very much. And speaking of sons, we should send the show out today to Leslie, who I believe is having a listening brunch out there in
1: No kidding?
0: It is. Yeah.
1: With all those dudes that she sees when I'm out of town? Great.

Yo, yellow. So what I them I say? Right now you see I. Ooh, wow. Going out, study.

0: Staple Singers there doing Slippery People. That's a hard mix. Now, that's not your favorite mix, right, Gary?
1: No. I kind of hear all that scratching kind of stuff and think it kind of seems cool for a moment.
0: Yeah. So let's back announce the set and then come back to that, because there's a funny little story about Pop Staples that we should...
1: I think you were there.
0: Right. Let's just turn this... Oh, we'll do that in a minute. Okay. Started off with Eno doing You Don't Miss Your Walter from Married to the Mob. And then after that, a track that wasn't on the soundtrack album to Something Wild, but Fabulous Five doing Ooh Ah, that was definitely one of those 50 songs that Jonathan found for Something Wild. Decadent Dub Team after that doing Six Gun from Colors. And Staple Singers, Slippery People. My name is Michael Hodgson. The show's Stepping Out on KCRW, a community service of Santa Monica College at 89.9 FM, National Public Radio for most of Southern California. 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So how did you get together with the Staple Singers? You worked, was this off the first record? This is off a Turning Point, right?
1: Right. How did I get together with the Staples? I think the record label involved, a CBS affiliate called us and asked if we wanted to produce them. And
0: that's you and Mike.
1: Mike Piccirillo, right. And we went in and wrote some songs for him and ended up, I think, doing about an album and a half with them.
0: Yeah. And then, yeah, because you did two tracks on Turning Point and then the complete, the whole of the next album, which is where more of your stuff was on.
1: Right.
0: And then you got David Burns on there as well, right?
1: Right. It turned out that
0: he came
1: from Stop Making Sense, we'd been working with David Byrne, and you were doing tons of great art stuff for us project. And... And David, it turned out, loved the Staples and had a love of gospel music and that stuff, so he came down and played on a track for us there, which was his own track. He played on Slippery People.
0: But didn't he come down to listen just at first, just to meet Pops?
1: What, and we conned him? maybe.
0: But there's a story about when he first walks into the studio and Pop Staples sees him.
1: And he had heard this legend of David Burns...
0: Right.
1: And when he met him, he walked up to him, and I guess the setup for this is that the poster that Michael and David collaborated on for Stop Making Sense is Mr. Byrne in a huge suit called the Big Suit. And Pops walked up to David Burns and said, "You're a little man."
0: Right.
1: And we couldn't figure out what it was, because David stands about 6 foot tall, but it was because he only knew him from the poster right. and the album cover and thought he was like 800 pounds. Oh, what an amusing story, Gare. And so that's what happened.
0: You had to be there.
1: You had to be there. Do we have to be here? I don't know.
0: Then I guess that was the... Pops ended up in True Stories. Through that.
1: Absolutely. Yeah. Right. From the heavy relationship they built that night, David decided to put him in that.
0: Now, your association with Jonathan goes back a while, because you were seen wanting to sell T-shirts in Melvin and Howard.
1: Right.
0: Is that your first on-screen appearance?
1: No. I was a kid actor.
0: Oh, really?
1: And I met Jonathan when I was... appearing on the Ed Sullivan Show. Oh, God, I hate this story. When I was about 14, and he worked for United Artists, and that's who the movie was for. And then when he came out to L.A., he looked me up, and we hung out a lot, and when he directed his first film...
0: What was he doing at that point?
1: He was writing and producing. He was first doing publicity for UA, and then he became a writer-producer for Corman. And then one day he said, "Hey, I want to direct," and Roger Corman said, "Go ahead." And that was the deal.
0: Right. And then, you've had some little, Guido Pondessa, was it?
1: Guido Pianessa.
0: Pianessa.
1: He appears twice.

0: Because he appears in Something Wild Animated to the Mob.
1: Right.
0: Actually, what happens in a film is when you have a character that you didn't know you were going to have, and you want to name him on the spot for somebody to introduce him, there's a legal thing you go through to clear a name to make sure right. nobody has that name within that city so they can sue you later. So the best way to get around it is to pick someone you know, and Guido Paonessa, of course, is my cousin, who owns a recording studio in North Hollywood. His name's Guy, but we call him Guido, and it's him to cook for the character, so Jonathan went with it.
1: And I'm totally blanking here.
0: Blame you. Play something, Michael.
1: Well, we have to come back to that in a minute. Maybe we should go back to it now. And then Jonathan is he's in Married to the Mob, right? He walks out of an elevator, if I'm not mistaken.
0: Absolutely. Holds up the action for hours walking out of that right. elevator. Stockwell and Michelle Pfeiffer back off.
1: Yeah.
0: Let him and his wife out of the elevator.
1: Now, he's there was an interview in the Reggae Beat magazine that CC puts out with Jonathan, and he was talking about being a music... he has a great expression for it. A compulsive musicaholic.
0: Mm-hmm.
1: And we already mentioned that Something Wild has 50 records in it, and they're all. But he works them all into the scenes. Now, are you involved in that process, or?
0: Yeah, a lot of people are. I mean, the film editor and the music editor. And,
1: yeah.
0: But Jonathan always pretty much knows what he wants to do when he has a vision for one of those songs. He just slams it in and it works.
1: Yeah. And I mean, even down to the sort of the scene in Something Wild where the mother plays the harpsichord. I mean, it's just music from start to finish.
0: Absolutely.
1: And the Feelies was the band. That's what I was trying to think of.
0: Oh, right.
1: Yeah, the Feelies are in that. In the movie,
0: right,
1: playing at the 10-year reunion, which is the band that you sung with in the movie, right?
0: Yes, yeah.
1: So, and then he also, which is really nice, tries to bring some of those characters into the movie, like Spoons in Married to the Mob.
0: Right,
1: who's he?
0: He's actually Mr. Spoons. Yeah. That's what he does. Yeah. He's a blind guy who plays the spoons.
1: And then there's the a cappella band that are sings outside the...
0: Oh, you're going to do this to me. I've forgotten who they are. And they were great.
1: And then there's in Something Wild, there's the crew who sing at the gas station, the rat band.
0: The band he met down in Florida.
1: Yeah. And then who's the band playing in the club in Married to the Mob? It's like is that a Haitian band?
0: That actually was Pedeboy. Pedeboy.
1: Yeah.
0: Pedeboie, a Brazilian band who, he needed a live band for that club, and that's what he got.
1: Well, it certainly works. It brings a whole sort of new... it's definitely justified soundtrack music. Well, what do you think about all these... the amazing sort of emergence of soundtracks now in... they're like a critical part of the movie for a lot of people.
0: A critical part of the movie you're viewing?
1: Not the movie, but the whole package. It's like, we'll do this movie and we'll have a soundtrack and it'll go out on,
0: Yeah, I find it really doesn't work. That
1: it seems to be forced in a lot of the time.
0: Absolutely. And that's the problem, is that film companies on a film that they're pretty concerned about and worried about will try to really jam to make a soundtrack deal happening, thinking that a hit record will break their movie.
1: Right.
0: And the record companies pretty much do soundtracks because they love a movie and they want the movie to break the record. So there's always this kind of thing you get caught between the two of them. And to me, it either works or it doesn't. If there's 10 great slots where you can put great original stuff and it kind of holds a thread, then it works.
1: Yeah, which is seldom the case,
0: very
1: unfortunately.
0: Seldom. Yeah.
1: Another one movie where it definitely works is Colors. Mm-hmm. And you were involved in that, not with Jonathan, but... I guess this time working with Dennis Hopper.
0: Right.
1: Now, Colors was obviously, presumably was written specially for the movie.
0: Yes, it was.
1: Yeah.
0: By Ice-T.
1: And then Six Gun, which we heard, was that came in through Island Records, right?
0: Right. I don't know if they had a full-fledged record deal at that time or not.
1: They appeared on a compilation that Kim Bowie put together of music from Austin, I think it was. Mm-hmm. I might be getting into big trouble here. not big trouble, but making a mistake. But
0: I know that there were plans of that. I don't know if it ever happened. Yeah. Or
1: no, no, it came out. The record definitely came out. I'm just trying to remember where it was from. But it was a...
0: It was Austin.
1: Yeah. Well, good. I'm right then. And then that came out as a single. But they actually came down, as I mentioned before. But then they've since disbanded. But we heard that. And then there's that great Rick James track, which we'll play later on.
0: I'm so glad you mentioned that. Nobody ever mentions that track. Because it wasn't a pure rap thing, we put it as the last song on the album. Right. But Rick, who I love.
1: This album was
0: songs.
1: Amazing with all those rap guys and you know, the East LA scene. This was definitely the theme tune for them for last year, I think. Now we've got a new a track queued up from a new soundtrack that's coming out.
0: All right.
1: Called Lost Angels.
0: And this is Hugh Hudson's new film.
1: Starring
0: Adam Horowitz.
1: From the Beastie Boys.
0: And Donald Sutherland.
1: Right.
0: From Montreal.
1: Right. And the first track is Tony Childs doing Many Rivers to Cross.
0: Right. This is the end title song of the film. Everything else on this album is very hard edge, college alternative kind of stuff. Tony's is probably the closest to mainstream that's on this LP, and it kind of is the big turnaround at the end of the movie. So I think she did a really good rendition of it. Of course.
1: Now, how did this come about? I mean, is this for the movie or?
0: You know, what's funny is because we've been pretty tight with UB40, and I love their version of it. It was a Jimmy Cliff song, right. And Jimmy's version's great. But it was one of those things where we had access to Tony Childs, and Hugh Hudson was definitely hung up that the song he wanted at the end title was Many Rivers to Cross. Who would sing it? He didn't know how it would work, whether we'd buy the Jimmy Cliff record or the UB40 one. And then it turned out that Tony wanted to do it, and so great. So
1: let's listen to that. Tony Childs doing Many Rivers to Cross here on Stepping Out, KCRW. My name's Michael Hudson. My guest today in the studio, Gary Getzman.

0: Yeah. There you go. That was Rick James, the track that we mentioned from the Colors soundtrack, "Everywhere I Go," Colors. And was that used as at the end of the movie? I can't remember. You can't remember either.
1: No, we used Ice-T's Colors at the end. Actually, he played within the body of the film.
0: Okay. Before that, Yellow Man, Nobody Move, Nobody Get Hurt. It's borrowing a riff there from the Toots song, 54, 46, what's my number? Yellow Man adds 10, makes it 64, 46 BMW. And UB40, a track recorded specially for the soundtrack up in Seattle, doing 007 Charlie, which is also a very funny scene in the movie, and started off with Tony Childs doing Many Rivers to Cross from the soundtrack to Lost Angels. My name is Michael Hodgson. The show's stepping out. Don't forget that Chuck Taggart's in between 8 and 9.30 tonight doing the best Cajun, Zydeco, and New Orleans music on the show called Gumbo Yaya. That's right, here on KCRW. Tim Hauser, of course, is in tomorrow afternoon between 12 and 2 doing Sunday Sings Jazz. And we have, we should tell you, there's a couple of Amnesty things here. One is our monthly human rights urgent action campaign in conjunction with Amnesty International. This month, our prisoner of conscience is a leading Tibetan monk who's been sentenced to a 14-year prison term by the Chinese for merely engaging in a peaceful discussion about the possible return of the Dalai Lama to Tibet. The monk's name is Yulodhawa Chenling, and we would like you to help us participate in this urgent action. If you call us now, the number is 450-5183. We'll send you background information on this case and letter writing instructions, and then it's from then on, it's up to you. It's an amazing thing to do if you haven't yet taken part in our Amnesty campaign. You should do so with this one. The number, once again, is 450-5183. And Alex is on the phone, and she'll give you more information. If you're out driving around now or simply can't get to a phone, we're here all the time. So call us at any time and ask for the Amnesty International packet. And there's a benefit today out at Cal State Northridge in the Student Union until 4 o'clock in the afternoon, a benefit for Amnesty International. So there you go. What else do I have to tell you about? Oh, another thing that can wait until later. That can go over there. And we're back on track. So now we get to some more unreleased stuff. And this is a compilation that Jonathan has put together, right?
1: Right.
0: Did you actually work with him on this, or this is just
1: Actually, all it was that I guess we should say it's about Haiti.
0: Right.
1: And Jonathan has a great love for Haiti and really cares about the plight of the people down there. So he kept...
0: He's actually made a documentary about it.
1: Right, which was on Channel 4 in England, and I think PBS has played here. And he kept going down and... you know, filming and talking to people and the whole thing. And then finally decided that he was going to try to do something instead of just filming his little movies down there. So he decided that the biggest thing they needed was to get closer to water, because a lot of the villages down there, the kids' whole job is to wake up in the morning, walk 5-10 miles, however long it is, come back with a couple of gallons of water, and they go to bed and they do the same thing the next day. So it's called for right now the Haitian Water Project, and Jonathan enlisted my services, and we talked to A&M Records, and they said, great, we're in. And so all the money is being donated to People to People, which is a St. Louis organization that donates to a lot of Haitian causes, but we're going to go to this particular thing of getting water wells, actually, closer to the villages. So that's what Jonathan cares about, and I guess the first thing you're going to play is called Comb Beat, and this is actually not a mixed track. This is a rough. In New Orleans, the Neville Brothers and Les Frères Parent, a Haitian band, got together and did this collaboration. You'll hear the Nevilles singing the background vocals and doing the answers to Frère Perrant. And it's the main video and the song from the album.
0: I have an even better idea. Why don't we start with the Neville brothers?
1: Hey, that's a great idea.
0: Yellow Moon from their brand new... Yellow Moon. Do My Blood from their new album on A&M called Yellow Moon. And then we'll hear the track that you were talking
1: like
0: about.
1: Like I said, Michael, that's the way I wanted to do it from the beginning.
0: Okay. So here's the Neville brothers. And this is going to be on... This is on their album, and this is also on the compilation, right?
1: It's going to be on the compilation with Frère Perrant guesting on it with them.
0: Okay, right? So here's the original version.
1: Okay.

0: All right, that's the sound there of a Taboo Combo doing Mayu Ya. And that's going to be on a new compilation coming out on A&M Records, put together by Jonathan Demme with the help of my guest today in the studio, Gary Getzman. And joining us now, a little before her show starts, is Cece. Hi, Cece.
1: Gee, Michael, it's real good to hear somebody else besides me playing that. I hope some of the Haitians out there were tuning in early.
0: Right.
1: That's one of my favorite songs from all time, Mabuya. When I first discovered it, I would wake up in the middle of the night like it would be roaring through my brain, and I'd be dancing in bed, you know. It's like I couldn't get it out of my head.
0: Yeah, it's so a really strong track. And what you just told me, which I never realized, is that Sukwe Ko'u, which was the... probably the first track, the track through which we as a station discovered Kassav, was just a medley of Taboo Combo hits.
1: Exactly. Yeah. That's why it's called New York City Ameliorée, because New York City was Taboo Combo's huge hit.
0: And, I see.
1: Ameliorée means they've made it better. So they're improving on something that's already great.
0: There you go. Well, I asked you to come on and join us a little early here so we can just... get a little more info out of Gary before he's whisked off by Joe, who's waiting on the sidelines there.
2: Right, Del.
0: But we started off with the Neville Brothers doing Yellow Moon, and then after that we heard...
2: My Blood.
0: Sorry, from Yellow Moon, which is their song about Haiti.
2: Right.
0: And then after that we heard a rough mix.
2: Of Comb Beat.
0: Right.
2: Which is Lafere Parent with the Nevilles doing the background vocals and playing the instruments.
0: Yeah.
2: Produced by Cyril Neville.
0: Yeah, what did you think of that, Cece?
1: I missed it somehow. I think I was
0: you were
1: in the
0: running
1: car.
0: Backwards and forwards.
1: Yeah, sorry. I want to hear it again, though.
0: Are you familiar with that band, Lafere Parent?
1: Only from Jonathan Demme's first documentary on Haiti. I believe they were featured in that.
0: Right.
1: But I don't have any other records.
0: Right. Well, it looks like a real interesting compilation. We look forward to that coming out. And speaking of compilations, we got a track queued up here from we got Loco de Mor actually queued up from Something Wild,
2: right?
0: Which is David Byrne with Celia Cruz, and he has he has two albums coming out now.
2: Right. His plans are. You're familiar, of course, with his Brazilian compilation,
0: right?
2: That's out.
0: Belize Tropical, yeah.
2: Right, and he's going to do a samba compilation similar to that. And then he's going to do A La Loco de Amor, an entire album of him duetting with different Latin artists. And it should be real interesting.
0: So do you know when those are coming out?
2: I know the samba album should be out within the next 3 months, and probably, I would think, by Christmas he would have the duet album done, knowing how fast he works.
0: Right. Great. Well, we'll have to see if maybe we can get him down here. So
2: absolutely.
0: Thanks, Gary.
2: Buddy, pleasure.
0: Took a while to hook up and get it together, but you were off... making babies and stuff. So.
2: That's right. In Miami and New York.
0: Yeah, right.
2: It was painless, though, buddy. Thanks a lot.
0: Thank you very much for coming down. Thanks for joining us, Cece. We're going to hear Loco de Mor and a track from Belize Tropical.

There you go, Wild Thing from not Wild Thing. They sing Wild Thing in the lyrics, but Loco de Amor from the soundtrack to Something Wild. And there's once Gary pointed out that there were 50 songs in that thing, it sort of explained to me why it's such a compelling film, especially as a lot of them are reggae. Anyway, that's Loco de Amor, Crazy for Love, David Byrne and Celia Cruz from the soundtrack to Something Wild. My name's Michael Hodgson. This has been Stepping Out with my good friend Gary Getzman, who's whisked off already, and

0: couple of things to quickly tell you about. Don't forget, as I said, Tom Linton is still running, still has room on his package deals down to New Orleans Jazz and Heritage Festival, May the 5th through the 8th. It's $589 per person per double occupancy, and it includes round-trip airfare from L.A. to New Orleans, 3 nights at the hotel, admission to the fairgrounds, transfers, etc., etc., and it's going to be a pretty amazing lineup. Canda Bongo Man, as I mentioned before, Robert Cray, Ivan Neville, Yusuf Ndour, Ali Fakaturi, a whole bunch of people. And the other thing is, I don't know whether you've heard about this, Cece, but I heard yesterday that Mutt Latini and the Mahotella Queens are coming to town, which is something I was hoping for on the air last week. So I don't know whether I have magic powers, but anyway, they're going to be here later on, I think in June or July. Also, De La Soul are going to be playing at the end of May. So some good music coming up, and some good music coming up now on the African Beats. So stay tuned.
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It's 89.9 KCRW, brand new music from Lisa Shaw. It's called Feel, coming on Salted Music. Going under the name The La Shaw Project. Yes, it's called Feel. Happy June 1st. Raul Campos here with you till the midnight hour for a little program we call Nocturna. Any questions? 310-450-5183.

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It's brand new music from the Weekend Players, a track that just ended called Promises by Request. Forthcoming full length from the Weekend Players, Andy Cato, Rachel Foster. Music from Jill Scott ahead of that, the Jamaican Jerk remix of Golden, white label 12-inch single. Something new coming on Wax Records from Lindstrom, Music in My Mind, brand new DJ Harvey remix. And at the very top of the show, getting us started tonight, Lisa Shaw, The LaShaw Project. New tune called Feel, and that's coming on Salted Records, the label of Miguel Miggs. Welcome to the program. It is Nocturna. Raul Campos here with you till the midnight hour. In the background is music from Tubbs. New full length coming on Exceptional, entitled Good Days, Better Nights. Name of this tune is Professional. 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Had the honor of playing there this past Saturday, was off the hook. Always a great spot for soulful house music. 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So count on the line, but if you want to win some tickets, and if you are a subscriber, have your chance a little bit later in the program. Also, we got music coming up from Africanism. Bob Sinclair has put together a new mix CD. New full length from Beat Fanatic. 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And we'll kick off the next set with something from Gale. We do thank the Lemley Theaters for their support, now playing Bomb the System, a new indie drama in which the brutalization of a 15-year-old boy by police leads to an all-out graffiti war between taggers and the New York Police Department. More info about Bomb the System is available at laemmle.com. Spells out Lemley. Again, if you have any questions, number in the studio, 310-450-5183. Nocturna crew member, Mr. Jonathan Lowe's in the house to take your telephone.

playing with just a few sticks. On benches.

What happens when a modern dance legend hires two of today's hottest rock bands? 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

0: It's music from Martin East. It's called Neverending. Brand new John Cutler remix coming on Binary Soul Recordings. Local producer, resident DJ of The Falcon Thursday nights for Mundial. Martin East. 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Featuring vocalist Maya. This Love coming on City Deep, brand new. And also played a track from Gale called Rain. Came out a few years ago on Naked Music. You're in tune to Nocturna, 89.9 KCRW. And new in the KCRW Music Archives, Thievery Corporation on Morning Becomes Eclectic. You can listen and watch again at kcrw.com. And over the next couple weeks, we do present a number of upcoming shows. Electro Art Rockers Fisher Spooner for a few Southern Cali shows at the House of Blues in San Diego tomorrow night, Thursday, June the 2nd, and at the House of Blues in Anaheim, Friday, June 3rd. And Electronic Music Legends Kraftwerk at the Greek Theater. That's going to be Monday, June the 6th. Gold Spot will be at the Fold in Tangier, Tuesday, June 7th. And Aqualung, also known as Matt Hales, at the Troubadour, Tuesday, June 7th as well. You can always check the website, kcrw.com. Check out the complete list of all the shows we are presenting, as well as a chance to win tickets to see some of these shows. Speaking of tickets, up next, music tickets for Julius Papp, who's coming to Balance at the King King. So always a great spot Saturday nights for some good soulful house music. So we'll spin a couple tunes and then give away some tickets. But before we get into Julius, something new from Nitin Sahni, and it's featuring Victor Duplay when Nocturna continues.
1: Actors Amy Madigan and Ed Harris spent 10 years bringing the story of artist Jackson Pollock to the screen. Now the Getty presents a discussion with Madigan about the making of Pollock. 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

music from Nitin Sahni featuring Victor Deplay. Brand new, it's called Journey. And this is Mark Farina, Cali Spaces remixed by Julius Papp. Tickets to check him out at Balance coming up. Stay tuned.

It's a Julius Papp remix of Cali Spaces, tracked by Mark Farina, that appears on the new Mushroom Jazz number 5. The original mix does, and then there's a 12-inch single that's got remixes. And that was the Julius Papp mix coming on Ohm Records. And yes, tickets in just a little bit. Also played Nitin Sahni featuring Victor Duplay, brand new full length from Nitin Sahni called Filter with a PH at the beginning. Track was called Journey, and it's forthcoming through V2. New from Nitin Sahni. 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

happens every Saturday night at the King King. Was very honored to play there this past Saturday, along with Kemmel, the resident DJ, and my good friend, Mr. Jake DeVere. Was a good time. Well, this Saturday, June the 4th, they're going to welcome Julius Papp. Should be a hot night. 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He's a fantastic DJ, great producer, so it should be a hot night. The King King on Saturday's always packed, so this June the 4th at 10 p.m. is when it kicks up. You must call right now in order to win if you want to go check it out with Julius Papp in the mix. 877-600-KCRW. 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

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Escribe.

music from Ian Pooley. Sentimiento from the album Souvenirs coming on Pooled Music through Ministry of Sound. Ian Pooley. Before that, Bebel Gilberto doing Cada Bello, Thievery Corporation remix that appears on a new collection of remixes called Bebel Gilberto Remixed. 6 Degrees is the label. A little Proyecto Gotan, the Gotan Project, Confianzas from Inspiración Espiración. Mixed compilation coming on XL Recordings. And at the top of the set, Beat Fanatic doing El Ritmo from Soundscape, new full-length. Beat Fanatic. The program is Nocturna. Raul Campos here with you till the midnight hour. At that time, Mr. Scott Silva takes over with Connections till 3 a.m. And if you missed the most recent broadcast of Morning Becomes Eclectic, Metropolis, or this program, Nocturna, you can now hear them on demand at kcrw.com. 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Nice, isn't it? 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In the background, music from Dorian Wright. It's called Floresta Escura, from the full-length Le Mirage by the Sea. So up next, we'll get into a new Africanism compilation, volume number 3, put together by Bob Sinclair. It's brand new, coming on Tommy Boy. So we'll hear a few selections put together by Mr. Bob Sinclair as Nocturna continues. It's 89.9 KCRW.

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brand new collection put together by Bob Sinclair, the Africanism crew. Coming on Tommy Boy's a new collection. Number 3 in the Africanism series. Track is called Jumbo in the background. Also heard Imbalaye, Voices by KC Flight, and Summer Moon by the Africanism All-Stars. And the Africanism All-Stars are David Guetta, Tim Deluxe, Bob Sinclair. And that track featured the vocals of Ben Onono, Summer Moon. Again, it's a little sample of the Africanism number 3 compilation, brand new on Tommy Boy.

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1: I'm calling.

understand that you've been working as our account executive in charge of Canadian e-currency solutions. I don't know if you've heard, but Canadian.com is heading in an exciting new direction that's going to both satisfy the needs of our investors and bring a higher degree of efficiency to our customer service. I apologize for us meeting under these circumstances, but I'm calling to inform you that your position has not been identified as an integral part of our new marketing strategy, and as a result, has been eliminated effective immediately. Furthermore, my records show that you've been with us for a total of 357 days, thus making you, unfortunately, ineligible for our first year minimum severance package.

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1: Like this and like that. Nah.

sounds pretty good. It's brand new Coldplay. A message from the new full-length X and Y coming on Capitol. It's going to drop in about a week. Next Tuesday, to be exact. Just ahead of Coldplay, Med, short for Metaphor. Special, featuring Noelle, known for her work with The Rebirth. It's produced by Madlib and Peanut Butter Wolf, coming on Stone's Throw. New music from the Gorillaz, also with the new full-length, Demon Days. I played Dirty Harry, featured on the album, coming on Virgin. Just dropped. And at the very top, going back to the fall of 2001 on Jive Electro, The New Deal, exciting new direction. And that's it. Gonna do it for me. Scott Silva is up next with Connections right here on Subscriber Support at 89.9 KCRW Santa Monica, KCRI Indio Palm Springs, KCRU Oxnard Ventura, KCRY Mojave Antelope Valley, KCRW's handpicked music and NPR news streaming and now podcasting at KCRW.com. We are a community service of Santa Monica College. As always, we thank you for your company. It's a huge pleasure. Catch the program weeknights 10 to midnight. Also want to thank Mr. Jonathan Lowe for assisting in the studio tonight. Buenas noches.

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are listening to music from Sean Lee and Clutchy Hopkins, Mr. Clutchy Hopkins, to you. New collection from Ubiquity Records called Clutch of the Tiger. This one's called Dollar Short. Before that, we heard music from the Moonshine Sessions, Psycho Girls and Psycow Boys. Herspace Holiday have a new EP called the Sleepy Tigers EP, and we heard the title track, Sleepy Tigers. Noah and the Whale, their album just released domestically. The album is called Peaceful, The World Lays Me Down, and we heard the track 5 Years Time, and we started off with a new one from Thea Gilmore. Lie Jacker is the title of the album. And the track we heard was Old Soul from Thea Gilmore from Oxford, England.

Ladies and gentlemen, boys and girls, I am Gary Calamar. This is 89.9 KCRW. We've got a few hours of great music up ahead. Some new stuff, some old stuff, some middle-aged stuff. We're going to hear music from Alicia Keys and Jack White doing the new James Bond theme. That's right. Also new music from Brian Eno and David Byrne. We'll hear from Plush Gun. Jenny Lewis has a new album, Primal Scream, from their import release. We will hear from the new album from Crooked Fingers and Joseph Arthur. New collection of rare and unreleased Bob Dylan. Part of the bootleg series. We'll hear from Lindsey Buckingham and Rye Cooter as well. Plus, we have tickets to see a screening of the film Johnny Cash's America, which is going to be running at the Egyptian Theater this week. Or should I say next week, October 14th. So we will have five pairs of tickets for our subscribers to see Johnny Cash's America.

Just a band, Led Zeppelin. Just a band, the Beach Boys. Just a band, the Sex Pistols. Just a band, the Clash. Just a band, Crass. Just a band, Minor Threat. Just a band.

0: Music from Rufus Thomas there. That is the new dance called The Breakdown Part 1. That is taken from a collection called Stax Chartbusters Volume 1. We also heard from the Wicked Beat Sound System doing The Church of Al Green. Catalyst before that out of Sydney, Australia, from their album What's Happening. We heard May Have Been James Brown, and we started off with Dan Lesac versus Scroobius Pip. And the track called Thou Shalt Always Kill. I don't necessarily believe in that philosophy, but that is the title of the song. I am Gary Calamar. Not always. Sometimes you kill, but not always. I am Gary Calamar. This is 89.9 KCRW. Over the next couple of weeks, you can catch a variety of live appearances right here on 89.9 KCRW. Upcoming on Morning Becomes Eclectic with Nick Harcourt, the local band The Broken West will be in on Tuesday, October 7th. Singer-songwriter Emily Wells will be here Wednesday, October 8th. The legendary chanteuse Katie Lang on Thursday, October 9th. And Rachel Yamagata will be returning to KCRW on Friday, October 10th. Upcoming on Sounds Eclectic will be the Australian artist Lenka. We'll be here on Sunday, October 12th.
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0: 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The new album is called Acid Tongue.

0: Elected. That's from Alice Cooper from the 1973 album Billion Dollar Babies. Keen before that from their forthcoming album. It's due out mid-October. It's called, I don't know what it's called, but the track we heard was called Spiraling. Elvis Costello from Blood and Chocolate. We heard Tokyo Storm Warning, and we started off with a brand new one from Jenny Lewis with a little help from Mr. Costello, and a track called Carpetbaggers from her new album. It's called Acid Tongue. I am Gary Calamart, 89.9 KCRW.
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0: On Tuesday, October 14th, the Egyptian Theater will screen Johnny Cash's America. Musical icon Johnny Cash was the man in black, but running through his blood was indisputably red, white, and blue. That is indisputable. We have five pairs of tickets for our subscribers to see it. Johnny Cash's America. It's at the Egyptian Theater on Tuesday, October 14th at 7:30 p.m. If you've not won any giveaways from us in the past 90 days, give us a call with your member number at 877-600-KCRW. 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
1: Okay, 007 is back. He's coming back. There's a new film coming on November 14th, Quantum of Solace. And there's a new theme song as well, performed by Alicia Keys and Jack White. And we're going to play it for you right now. Another Way to Die, Mr. Bond.

That is new from Kings of Leon. The new track is called Sex on Fire from their new album. We also heard a new one from the Eagles of Death Metal from their forthcoming album, which is due out at the end of October. The track we heard was Wanna Be in L.A. Laika and the Cosmonauts have a new collection called Cosmopolis, and we heard Spider's Web, and we started off with the new James Bond theme from the forthcoming film Quantum of Solace. We heard Alicia Keys and Jack White doing Another Way to Die. I am Gary Calamar. This is 89.9 KCRW. This week, KCRW's guest DJ project features a brand new session with Iron Man director Jon Favreau. Jon talks with Ann Litt about the music that inspired him in the process of making his breakout hit Swingers, and what it was like living in L.A. during the hip and hopping lounge scene of the 1990s. Check out his set, along with DJ sets from many more cultural personalities. It's KCRW's guest DJ project. 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Lucinda Williams has a new album. It's due out October 14th. It's called Little Honey, and we're going to check out a track from it right now. This one's called Little Rockstar, new from Lucinda Williams.

It's music from Ry Cooder from the Paris, Texas soundtrack. It's part of a new collection, the Ry Cooder Anthology, The UFO Has Landed, new from Rhino Records, double CD set. Before that, we heard from Fleetwood Mac from a collection called The Chain. We heard Landslide from the Fleetwood Mac album originally. We also heard from Lindsey Buckingham from Fleetwood Mac. He's got a brand new solo album out called Gift of Screws. And we heard, what did we hear? Wait for You, new from Lindsey Buckingham. And we started off with Lucinda Williams from her new album. The album is entitled Little Honey, and we heard the track Little Rockstar. I am Gary Calamar. This is 89.9 KCRW.

啱色水，你会死，你国公唔好。

0: It's new from the band Wire. They have gotten back together and putting out a new album. The track we heard was One of Us. Before that, we heard an instrumental track from Uncle. Their new album is called End Titles, Stories for Film, and we heard 24 Frames. Before that, a band out of Brooklyn, another good band out of Brooklyn. They're called Plush Gun, and we heard How We Roll, and we started off with Crooked Fingers. Their new album is called Forfeit Fortune, and we heard Phony Revolutions. I am Gary Calamart, 89.9 KCRW.
1: 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Wednesday brings Emily Wells. Thursday, the return of Katie Lang. And Friday, it's Rachel Yamagata. 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
0: House Peters Jr., a TV actor, passed away this last week of pneumonia. Peters Jr. played many supporting roles through his career, including working with Roy Rogers and Gene Autry. He also appeared in Perry Mason, Gunsmoke, and The Twilight Zone, and Lassie. But Peters' most memorable role came as Mr. Clean, a muscular man with a bald head, a hoop earring, and a no-nonsense attitude toward dirt and grime. From the late 1950s and into the early 1960s, Peters Jr. helped advertise the famous household cleaner, and we'd like to pay tribute to the late Mr. Clean, House Peters Jr., who passed away at 92.

0: how you doing? Come on, Shea Stadium, you sound like you're half asleep. Come on, let's hear you. How you doing? It's good to see a few people who aren't worried about a bit of rain. You ain't worried about no rain, are you? Rain's a load of rubbish. Don't worry about rain. Anyway, what we got for you tonight is we ain't got no baseball. No baseball tonight. We ain't got no football. They're on strike. But what we have got for you is a little bit of what's going on in London at the moment. So will you welcome all the way from Ladbroke Grove, London, W10, The Clash. Come on!
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0: The Clash, London Calling. That is from a new collection called The Clash Live at Shea Stadium. Just released from Columbia Legacy. That was from 1982. I believe they were opening for The Who in that year and on that tour. But just got it in the mail, popped it right on, and it sounded pretty darn good. We also heard from The Jam, from The Sound of The Jam. We heard Mr. Clean, and we heard the old Mr. Clean commercial in honor of the late House Peters Jr., who was television's Mr. Clean. May he rest in peace. Clean living. Got him to 92 years old. 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

It's Bob Dylan, Everything is Broken. That was an alternate take from the original version from Oh Mercy. It is part of a new set called Telltale Signs, rare and unreleased tracks from 1989 to 2006, which is coming out Tuesday from Columbia Records, part of the Bob Dylan bootleg series. This is volume 8. Calexico before that. The new album is called Carried to Dust, and we heard Two Silver Trees. Conor Oberst before that, from his self-titled album, we heard Sausalito, and we started off with Fleet Foxes from their latest album and the track He Doesn't Know Why. I am Gary Calamar. 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Up next, we've got new music from Primal Scream, album out in the UK right now. Hasn't been released domestically. I assume it will at some point. The album is called Beautiful Future, and we're going to hear the title track. It's 89.9 KCRW.

0: I've had chihuahuas on my mind since seeing the Beverly Hills Chihuahua today. Yes, I took my young daughter to the movies. Very moving, very moving. A thumbs up from the Calamar family. Beverly Hills Chihuahua, very sad. The dog, the poor dog gets lost in Mexico. He can't find his way back. I was crying my eyes out. This was Bjork's version of Chihuahua, her take on the whole Chihuahua movement. This is back when she was in the Sugar Cubes, taking off the best of the Sugar Cubes, a collection. Chihuahua, the name of the track. We also heard from David Byrne and Brian Eno from a new collection that they have put together. Everything that happens will happen today. We heard Strange Overtones, and we started off with Twink from A Very Fine Adventure, and we heard Three Bunnies in a Balloon. Yes, indeed. I am Gary Calamar. This is 89.9 KCRW.
1: Remember, I was living on the Franklin Corridor, and there was a little bookstore across the street. It was a used CD store and a bookstore. And I walked in, and I heard Frank Sinatra Songs for Swinging Lovers, which I bought immediately, by the way. I said, what is that in the changer? I said, do you have another copy? No, I bought the one right out of the changer.
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We're listening to music from Mogwai. Their new album is called The Hawk is Howling. And this track is called I'm Jim Morrison, I'm Dead. Golden Smog before that from a new Best Of collection. Golden Smog featuring Jeff Tweedy and Gary Louris from the Jayhawks. Dan Murphy from Soul Asylum. Mark Perlman. This was an unreleased track, a cover of Brian Wilson's Love and Mercy. And we started off with That Dog from their debut album and Paid Programming. I'm Gary Calamar. Coming up in just a few minutes, Mr. Eric J. Lawrence will take you from midnight until 3 a.m. This is subscriber-supported, 89.9 KCRW in Santa Monica, KCRI in Deo Palm Springs, KCRU Oxnard Ventura, and KCRY Mojave in the Antelope Valley. 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We are a community service of Santa Monica College. Thank you all so much for tuning in. Very special thanks to Rachel Lubman and Allie. Allie number three. Thank you, Allie, for your help. And have yourself a great week. We'll see you back here next Sunday. We're going to close the show with a little music from Otis Williams and his Charms. Just for you people out there. Just for you nice folks. Stay tuned. Eric J. Lawrence is up next.

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People, people, people, people, people, people, people, people, people, people, people, people, people, people, people, people, people, people, people, people, people, people, people, people, people, people, people, people, people, people, people, people, people, people, people, people, people, people, people, people, people, people, people, people, people, people, people, people, people, people, people, people, people, people, people, people, people, people, people, people, people, people, people, people, people, people, people, people, people, people, people, people, people, people, people, people, people, people, people, people, people, people, people, people, people, people, people, people, people, people, people, people, people, people, people, people, people, people, people, people, people, people, people, people, people, people, people, people, people, people, people, people, people, people, people, people, people, people, people, people, people, people, people, people, people, people, people, people, people, people, people, people, people, people, people, people, people, people, people, people, people, people, people, people, people, people, people, people, people, people, people, people, people, people, people, people, people, people, people, people, people, people, people, people, people, people, people, people, people, people, people, people, people, people, people, people, people, people, people, people, people, people, people, people, people, people, people, people, people,

0: It's 89.9 KCRW. Raul Campos here, your host and disc jockey for Nocturna. All the way until midnight for this Friday night, getting the weekend started just right. Hope you're enjoying the mix. I guess this is the first Friday of the new year that's actually dry, right? Hasn't been raining, so a dry weekend. Should be nice. Rounding out the opening set music from the Martin East Project, local producer, disc jockey Martin East, remixed by New York's John Cutler, Never Ending on Binary Soul. A little classic on Tribal America, In the Presence of Angels, the artist's spiritual experience. A little classic from about, 10 years back. A new remix of Nights Over Egypt, old school orchestra remixing. And a newer Charles Webster remix of Running in the Streets. Ethnic Heritage is the artist there. And at the top of the set, something new on QM Records by Rufus. It's called Breathe. QM Records. Any questions tonight? The number 310-450-5183. And we'll actually kick off the next set with something by request. A little Gotan project. 89.9 KCRW.
1: Bienvenido. Welcome to El Careyes Beach Resort, the luxury collection, serenely nestled in tropical forests on Mexico's Pacific coast. 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
0: You still have a chance to enter 3 sweepstakes if you subscribe as an angel by January the 28th.
2: On Inauguration Day 1961, convention called for a hat, but the president-elect didn't think that was his best look.
3: 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The whole look changed, and he knew it.
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7: 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Sí.
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0: 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The program is Nocturna. Raul Campos is my name. Music from Carrie Chandler, brand new instrumental piece entitled Back to the Raw. It's coming on Deeply Rooted Records, the label of infamous DJ Deep. Or Legendary, whatever you prefer. Also play something from Shay Damier, Your Love Lifted Me Up. That's a Harley and Muscle remix on Track Mode Records. Something produced locally from Jerry Flores and Jesse Outlaw, The Conversation, from an EP entitled The 1203 AM EP, coming on Paradax Records. Local producer, local label, fantastic tune. Something out of the UK from Dennis Ferrer on the promo tip, Viva Africa, and Africa is with a K. At the top of the set, requested music, Gotan Project, El Proyecto Gotan. Triptico is the track, Peter Kruder on the remix. Inspiración, Espiración is the collection on XL Recordings. And be on the lookout sometime in the next couple months. A new project from Peter Kruder coming on Giant Step should be hot. Of course, of the infamous duo Kruder and Dorfmeister, Peter Kruder. 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You could win an iPod Mini, and you'll get a chance to win a Mini Cooper convertible to go with it. Up next, a couple requests as Nocturna continues.
1: 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Round-trip fares from Los Angeles. 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
0: And I also want to send a big old shout-out to all the peeps that came out to the Hear Music Coffee House over on the promenade. 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You can pick up your copy of the Sounds Eclectic CD. It was a cool vibe. Once again, thank you all for coming out. 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

In between a couple of requests, Musical Youth doing Pasta Ducci. And this is new music from Louis Vega with Raul Midon. Thank you.

0: Look over there. Ooh, damn. Hey, Chris. Is that
1: Noel with a roller skate.
0: Why you got roller skates on? We're at a disco.

It's music from Pneumatic Soul. It's called Beat to Keep. It's a brand new full length on Ball of Wax entitled Clean Machine. Once again, the artist is Pneumatic Soul. Track just ended by The Rebirth, covering the classic Evil Vibrations. Part of a collection on Ubiquity forthcoming, Rewind Number 4. It's going to be dropping at the end of this month. Excellent compilation of classics. Revisited, redone, rewound. Again, local production team, The Rebirth. Played a couple cuts from the new Elements of Life extensions, full length from Louis Vega. Heard the Roots mix featuring Blaze of Love Is On The Way. And a new tune, Let The Children Play, featuring Raul Midon on the vocals. And at the top, a request for musical youth, Pass the Duchy, or Duchy if you prefer. 12-inch single from back in the day on MCA Records.

time is 11:28 on this Friday night. We do continue till midnight at the top of the hour, Kathy Tamkin, Pop Secret. And over the next couple weeks, you can catch a variety of live appearances happening on this very station, 89.9 KCRW, including KCRW favorites Wilco joining Nick Harcourt on Sounds Eclectic this Sunday, the 16th. And as we look towards next week on Morning Becomes Eclectic, a few in-studio guests, the Arcade Fire on Monday, the 17th. Anara George will be on Tuesday, the 18th. San Diego-based rockers Louis the 14th on Wednesday, the 19th. And on Thursday, the 20th, the Anubian Lights, all joining Nick on Morning Becomes Eclectic. And a pretty cool one happening a week from this Sunday, Elvis Costello. Yes, an hour with the one and only Elvis Costello on Sounds Eclectic, Sunday the 23rd. Keep in mind, if you're looking for something to do tonight, a couple things going on. Of course, Bossa Nova over at Zanzibar, Santa Monica. Jason Bentley, Dave Hernandez, June, Ellen Voskanian in the mix. Over in Venice at the Brig, our very own Scott Silva's in the mix. Downtown LA, the return of Gravy with Cuburn's Abstract Message in the mix. Of course, Free Thinking going on tonight at Bordner's in Hollywood. Body Music with Tony Watson and DJ Rain at Cafe Bliss on Vermont. Few cool things. 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